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1: Today is Sunday of sickness.
0: Alana.
1: Yesterday.
0: Ibi mejeji ti aka.
1: Both places that we read.
0: Proverbs 11:8.
1: Ewe very concrete.
0: Isaiah 43.
1: And Isaiah we can tell
0: you. Verse 4.
1: Proverbs 4.
0: Oje kama pe.
1: Let us know.
0: One thing can do come.
1: That thing can be used to replace.
0: Proverbs 11:8.
1: Ewe very
0: concrete. Oni ayolo dodo no wala.
1: Let the righteous in Zimu.
0: And the evil man is
1: replaced.
0: Male vale gadasa gabi ala shata. Isaiah 43.
1: Isaiah 43.
0: Verse 4. Only but to say, be it
1: because you are precious.
0: Only more fear, meaning,
1: are you the number
0: deep where me
1: to replace your own?
0: I get better than
1: it. It's composing.
0: Can you any caloka?
1: One must remove from the top.
0: Cafenica,
1: another place there.
0: Dada Dani,
1: composing.
0: Come on, Sally.
1: Can we be down?
0: Dada Dani,
1: composing.
0: Come on,
1: some of us to be up.
0: Dada Dani,
1: composing.
0: Come on, Kaku.
1: Can we die?
0: Dada Dani,
1: composing.
0: Come on, can we
1: live?
0: So one must disappear for what persists. Menolabia Gadu Shata. Smoke Badua.
1: I pray.
0: This year, one ni fi elomi dipo
1: re.
0: La ye la to wa.
1: I don't get point of
0: your oga,
1: my brother.
0: Badalezia. One ni
1: UFO.
0: One ni UFO. One ni UFO. Oh yes, one di pepe.
1: Let's go come out now.
0: I fell wa majemule.
1: The covenant is coming out today.
0: The covenant of establishment.
1: Majemule fesemule.
0: Ifidimule.
1: Establishment.
0: Di duro gbang gbang. Hallelujah meje.
1: Seven hallelujah.
0: Ogo meje. Osana meje ati ye.
1: On
0: la fe fun baba jemu. Are you ready?
1: Yes, sir.
0: Hallelujah.
1: Hallelujah. Hallelujah. Hallelujah. 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Hallelujah.
0: Koju si ona keje. 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
1: Ogo. 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
1: Osana
0: meje.
1: Hosanna! Hosanna! Hosanna! Hosanna! Hosanna!
0: Iye!
1: Iye! Iye! Iye! Iye! Iye! Iye! Iye!
0: Why ye?
1: You
0: Why ye?
1: You
0: Why ye?
1: Money.

0: Thank you, Jesus.
1: I'm here
0: to
1: advise that.
0: There's a man hearing me.
1: Orogun
0: your stepmother.
1: Lo lokada
0: rai. The one that is your destiny.
1: And it told them lokada rai lowo.
0: And the person is your destiny right now.
1: Ilu oyinbo lo wa.
0: Is abroad already.
1: Ko gba adua yi o.
0: So you must pray this prayer.
1: Eyin te ni omo ologun repete.
0: You have a lot of glorious children.
1: Ti kankan o goke.
0: And none of them are the
1: God. Won gbe oke wa ye o.
0: They are brought, they came to go.
1: Eni kan lo oke won lowo.
0: Position right now.
1: Bo ba tete dide.
0: It will not be clear arise.
1: Won lo tan.
0: They will use it for the ends.
1: When
0: God is ready,
1: hear what
0: workman
1: is saying.
0: I don't know where to go. I
1: know about
0: Bawa Kati
1: Sianu.
0: My brothers have
1: misused
0: blessing.
1: I know what
0: no, in the name of Jesus.
1: Toba drive.
0: If they're not driving,
1: wa lori ikunle ma je mu lo ran mi si o gbogbo bi ti o la ile yi si lo ibi ti anu si lo o de siku le eli o de si lo ba Samuel. What are you talking about? Iran Samuel o se alufari ma je mu de nbe lori eli
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1: Jesus. Amen.
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1: Your work, nothing good.
0: Oh, man, we are hard working.
1: You will be so hard working
0: with empty pockets.
1: And
0: le duzaya, hard working with nothing to show. Hard working without being shiny. Hard working without gathering anything. And when your man say, come
1: laugh,
0: he won't be there.
1: Why you will be there?
0: What you are doing today?
1: How many years you been in this
0: man? Man, must take it
1: over. I don't know which step you are in.
0: Oh, God, I'm missing.
1: You have not missed.
0: Ẹ lọ ra data sí fóònù.
1: Get data on your phone.
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0: Bí o bá sí Lagos State.
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1: Or another
0: state. 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
1: How you do it?
0: Without too much struggle.
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1: 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He now cross the sign.
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0: 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God is a restorer. He must restore you. And you go on right there, Lord. If you agree, I hear me one. And by that, if you agree, I'll go me one. And by that, oh, yeah, yeah. Oh, yeah, yeah, yeah. 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
1: ogo to replace my glory
0: jade o ni Acts chapter 3
1: in that of Acts 3
0: won fi aro
1: the youth lameness
0: dipo isare
1: to replace that man
0: ni na iye omokunrin ni kete ti aro jade
1: what has lameness left
0: ki lo se
1: what happened
0: orin
1: he walked
0: o sare o fo
1: he jumped
0: o wo temple iwo na le dide
1: you took and believed
0: ti emi le le ba jade o ti aye fi dipo ogo
1: to replace my glory
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0: A meeting be a guarami.
1: That's been in my body.
0: Tiki logo.
1: That doesn't use glory.
0: Jade. A miaru. 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A mia is a
1: sickness.
0: Jade. On control di si orire ninu ago ara mi on control di si oke jade loluwa wi baba me me on control di si orire on control di si oke ina le jade le

0: We are praying one day.
1: Oh my,
0: and that man.
1: Oh, Timbe church for Suka.
0: He has been in that church, in the church for a whole month.
1: I saw Tom war.
0: The God was with
1: him. I want a church, Lobo.
0: The church members are giving.
1: Lord Joy to see them.
0: And the job is deliverance.
1: And meanwhile, what can
0: he speak in himself?
1: Oh, the Subulula.
0: And he tell them.
1: Oh, what party war?
0: In that shouting.
1: Oh, Nilak Baja.
0: I am so and so.
1: Orogun, yeah.
0: The mother's right.
1: Lobo, I rest in where.
0: Put herself in that
1: boy. See, oh, Lord, the man, boy.
0: When the pastor are coming, they chase him away.
1: One work be only rest in where.
0: They now remove the goodness in him.
1: Oga,
0: the word is evil.
1: And
0: if you don't know,
1: you
0: think it is God that you get.
1: One leg bare,
0: they can put his feet on basket in some people.
1: One leg
0: and the basket can never touch water.
1: Oga, my 29 years in ministry.
0: I have seen.
1: I have seen.
0: What did he do in my body? She was remembered.
1: And the couple don't want
0: to remember
1: you. Untung belara mi. Tio jengberi. Wani noda.
0: Fire.
1: Love. 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
0: Everything
1: dwelling in you.
0: Chojo Berry.
1: That will not let you rise.
0: Chojo Dolo.
1: Look at your glory.
0: In that Pomano. Cook Bejade. Any cannibal must have back.
1: So, how do I take it?
0: For Samuel Tat.
1: Samuel in
0: your Abale Mosca. Once you got it, David.
1: They took that from David away.
0: Koto Tiogune.
1: Go
0: be so frank. In Tioguman Galloway.
1: What battle there for a man?
0: Mosolore
1: Salana. I talk about sickness.
0: Lenny.
1: Today,
0: mo so lori ogo.
1: I talk about glory.
0: Ola.
1: Tomorrow,
0: ojo aje.
1: Be Monday,
0: ma so lori ibukun.
1: I talk about blessing.
0: Ko ye ko otosi.
1: You should not be poor, sir.
0: Won gba lowo e.
1: They took it from you.
0: Ko so mo tutu tabi.
1: There's no you that giving back.
0: Ti aye ki ta ye lo.
1: That what you not give the mother again.
0: Ibu ko je were.
1: Even if it's a lunatic.
0: Then elegbe omo ye ma gba nkan.
1: He must see something.
0: To so mo logo deru.
1: What God the glory
0: said. Ijile ni.
1: It's very deep.
0: Ba mi ni korodu la
1: re. Give me the produce this money.
0: Wa gbo nkan lenu mi.
1: You will get this from me. You will get this.
0: I lead you via men to church laroy.
1: Bring it to church this man.
0: Ni korodu.
1: Ati korodu.
0: Ni low cost bus stop.
1: Low cost bus stop.
0: Ti lolo sagba.
1: That's what we are meeting.
0: Asiri fe tu.
1: Sing it to be revealed.
0: Ogo de ma fo.
1: I'm going with speakers.
0: Ibi abade.
1: At this point.
0: Fonike sore
1: ra abade. I told you keep coming up with them
0: too. I to say day two.
1: We are doing day two of it today.
0: Seko kwe.
1: Make sure it's complete.
0: Ojo metan.
1: For the 3 days.
0: I know the reason why I said. Until one gba lowo
1: what they took from you
0: oji da mewa tan ni o se lo
1: o
0: David wi pe se lo wa woli
1: ilu pe prophet
0: ba mo tu asiri lola
1: I will tell tomorrow
0: woli lola ran si o
1: just say prophet
0: si olohun o ba ni lo mi fun e
1: God will not use me for you
0: o ni gbo mi o akure mo gbagbe la re
1: akure don't forget this money
0: abekuta
1: abekuta
0: aja
1: aja
0: betu town ya ma lo
1: betu town ya mi tin aja
0: be me fe garden
1: say that me fe garden
0: e ma lo be
1: go just
0: oro fun
1: the orogun
0: e te wa nbe
1: don't of you there
0: e sin wa nbe la ro
1: there said that just for
0: ogo re yo bujade
1: amen
0: e ja lo san ida me
1: let's go give our tithe
0: e ja lo san
1: let's go give our offering
0: afi se ra pada
1: you for the time
0: for gbe ba ngbo mi leni
1: how to sell me today
0: report to fin kankan kan
1: make sure you give something
0: oluwa mo san diye lese ogo mi ogo do gbe si le ajeji in the name of Jesus
1: amen
0: e fun ni account number ti phone
1: number the account today you need to bank. You need T back 00 32 39 37 01 again. You need T back 00 32 39 37 01. Freedom Apostolic Revival International Ministry is the name of that account. I can use the First Bank account also. First Bank account is 20 14 65 19 06 again. First Bank account 20 14 65 19 06. Ojo Sam Omoloju Jesu is the name of that account. For advice and details, call us on 081 123 2 in 5 places. I can use 070 81 16 4090. Happy Sunday.
0: Mo so tele.
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0: Igbiyanju o ni jasa san.
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0: Laaro yi.
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0: Ti wona ma koru
1: pe. That is true that your name appears.
0: Adugbo yen ma nkun.
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1: 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Second Chronicles.
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0: o tan seri adura to kan.
1: See this next prayer point?
0: It's
1: not the prayer meant for those in attendance here alone.
0: You
1: all know
0: Adura Solomon.
1: That the prayer of Solomon.
0: After the
1: sacrifices he offered behind the great temple he built for God. That was the source of this statement. We are not talking about this story.
0: Oh, you
1: people of God, you are seated.
0: You
1: are the one addressed with the name Jesus. If
0: indeed,
1: we want hunger to turn to satisfaction. If we want to be delivered from day-to-day battles, if we anticipate positive transformation, humans haven't taken a step, that is why God also hasn't taken a step.
0: Everyone
1: hasn't invested their hope in God. But in the government. Of a truth, God is the head of the government. But what we ought to do as a man, God will not do those things on our behalf. It is one thing that makes Nigeria to suffer. And that which makes Nigeria suffer is lack of repentance.
0: Romans chapter 6
1: says, can one continue in sin and say grace should abound? God forbid. We want to migrate from scarcity into abundance in Nigeria. We want to migrate from hunger into satisfaction.
0: We
1: want to migrate from bitterness into joy.
0: Day
1: by day, we anticipate positive transformation.
0: In the
1: positive change we expect, bloodshed continues. Kidnapping continues. In diverse ways, we are committing manslaughter. People trust more in strange gods than in the authentic God.
0: There's
1: no one that trusts in God. There's no one that seeks the Lord.
0: No
1: one seeks God. As an individual, we are following different ways. Lies and deceit. Different forms of disobedience. Individual, nation, country, and household no longer fear God. That which is called obedience is now a thing of the past. That which makes our life to slightly differ from that of the Sodomites. Lies multiply. We are growing in all these negative things. If not for divine mercy, what will God consider over our lives? What will quicken God to action regarding the affairs of this nation? What makes God delirious with joy? In the lifestyle of the inhabitant of this nation. Listen to what was read to us. Verily, verily, the Israelites are the apple eyes of God. The Israelites are God's beloved. They are covenant children. And God lays emphasis on it. Oh, ye my people addressed by my name. In this new temple, when you pray, when you display humility, if you do not exercise pomposity, if you do not substitute me with strange gods, if you acknowledge me and God worshiping me in truth and in spirit, and you pray, please let us be realistic. If we should talk about prayer at this material time, Nigerians are praying. We are praying violently. All our mountain tops are like market square. That likewise, individual church, we are praying. But we lack the fear of God. We are praying, but we lack obedience. We are praying violently, but we pray in unrighteousness. Of a truth, we are praying passionately, but godliness is not attached to our prayers. Many prayers of ours are just like ordinary noise. And the Bible says we cannot be successful through iniquity. All attendees of this program, come with authentic repentance. The Act of the Apostles, chapter 3, verse
0: 19.
2: That is the only key that opens the doors of refreshing season. That is the only key to sound health and peace. That is the only key to satisfaction and abundance. That is the only key to refreshing time and error. That only key is repentance. Repent ye therefore and be converted. Then your sins will be blotted out. And the refreshing time will come. We anticipate the refreshing moment. But because we lack repentance, God prioritizes repentance. When you pray, and as an individual, you repent. And the verse says, that's when I will echoing from above. Meaning, God hears all prayer points, but he doesn't endorse all prayer points. There are many prayer points without reward. We have many congregations wasting their time. In this Nigeria, we have people that have gone to mountain tops with their concubines.
0: Go to the place
2: of prayers, and we start making announcements for missing bags, purses, etc. It is not strangers. It is those that have also come to pray. Is it that type of prayer meeting that God has requested? As an individual, if you repent from our evil ways, that is when I will echoing from above. And I will forgive their sins. I will heal their lands. That is what we need at this material time. Forgiveness. Healing of our land. Healing of our lives. These are the things needed. Our nation is diseased. The sickness is grave. Our nation is full of unrighteousness and unfaithfulness. There is no good judgment and verdict anymore. Our father said that the truth at the market square is not well patronized. But everyone is patronizing lies and deceit. Nigeria is selling something horrible, and Nigerians are purchasing those horrible things. But it will be good. For as many regarded as the children of God, for as many adopted by the death and resurrection of Jesus, forget not, the angels sent to annihilate Sodom stood around
0: Abraham.
2: They told Abraham their mission.
0: Abraham
2: was making negotiation. How about if there are 100 righteous people there? They said they will spear them. How about 50? They said they will spear them.
0: He
2: negotiated until he got to 5 persons. They said they will spear them. The pathetic part was,
0: Bible
2: readers,
0: Yàwó tí ó ta dúró pé yóò lọ náà, ẹnu bodè ẹnu géètì lúlò náà ṣègbè sí.
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0: Ṣé Kọ́lọ́run lè rí àwa wò mọ́ Nàìjíríà lá?
2: God should be able to consider us regarding this nation.
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0: Bíbélì sọ níbì kan.
2: The Bible said at a place.
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2: That God looked upon
0: the earth. Láti ọ̀run wá.
2: From above.
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2: Upon men.
0: Láti wò.
2: To watch.
0: Bí àwọn kan wà.
2: That there are some people.
0: Tí ò yé yé.
2: That have understanding.
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2: 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But are we killed by animals?
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2: 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We don't know those that will be affected.
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2: 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We must not end this year in this state.
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2: Without iniquity.
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2: There is no punishment.
0: David fàṣírí yan wa.
2: David revealed this secret.
0: Psalm 66.
1: On David.
0: Ezekiel 18 wi pe bi emi ba gba ese ni aya mi Oluwa ki yo gbo hun mi.
1: If I regard iniquity in my heart, the Lord will not hear me. That is why our shout is meaningless and cry meaningless before God. Even in the holies of the holiest, they are shedding human blood.
0: They are
1: kidnapping pastor, pastor's wife, pastor's children. The stewards of God, the apple eyes of God, the ministers of God. When the nation is in disarray, they ought to send for the ministers and servants of God. And the battle has affected everyone. Regarding the remaining 6 prayer points, pray troublesomely. Let us beseech this God. God has demanded 4 things from all.
0: He
1: said he will forgive their
0: sins.
1: He said he will heal their land. God does not fail in his responsibility. It is humans that fail in their responsibility. Let us go pray. Before January 2027. Say a thunderous amen to this prayer.
0: Abori ogun o.
1: Amen.
0: O wi ni pa gbara ere eje ru agun tan mo la abori ogun.
1: Amen.
0: A gboro ma ba lo bayi.
1: We must not continue like this.
0: Ona de ba Samaria.
1: Samaria was in trouble.
0: Imi eye le na mo bi gari.
1: They were drinking the dung of pigeon.
0: Owo nla nla ni won ra agbari ketekete eran melo ni nbe ninu ori ketekete ta fowo ye bi era.
1: They were purchasing the skull of a donkey expensively.
0: Oro si dajuru de bi pe obirin meji nu ile je aje gbangba nbe aje koro nbe awe awon omo won yi.
1: They were troubled and confused to the point that they started killing one another's children. They killed one another's children for food. They were troubled. They were in problem. There was no longer food and they started eating poison. Do not forget all you people. After that, the other woman was protecting a child. Why the second woman said, we will give it all it takes. We must eat your child too. Bible readers, there was problem. The king said, is it as tough as this? They said, oh ye king, it is extremely tough. Amen. We shall conquer. It is until we defeat these battles that our prayers will become meaningful. We are embattled and we can no longer pray in vigils. All you people at this juncture, let us pray violently.
0: The
1: latest by 6 p.m. ensure you are back home because of the superiors.
0: 7 Isaiah 37.
1: When you get home, read Isaiah Oriketa Dini Ogoji.
0: Ever Canada.
1: Read it well.
0: Ewo Ibira Gaba Sena Kerubu Oba Syria Lodia Sikaya Ati Wobo Israeli Ewa Wo Olorun Aja Aja Majebi Olaani Awon Syria Koja Ewo Yoke Tosu Tiwa Oshi Jima Eche Imbola Dua Wawa Tawa Tawa Lesu Kama Jima.
1: Look at the pride of Sennacherib over the Syrians, and look at how God defeated those enemies.
0: I love for Baisheli. I love for Labo.
1: They brought reports to the king of Israel.
0: And they go, wow.
1: They said he should hear. Many people. Okay, they told the king of Syria, the nations that are coming to wage war against him. The king was afraid that he doesn't have any warriors to challenge these ones. Do not forget. And the king made an announcement. 2 Chronicles chapter 20.
0: Awa.
1: The king had an evil report, and he was confused. The Bible with us know that Josaphat is in charge of the smallest tribe in the land of Israel.
3: Josaphat is Ibem.
0: Owa kede awe atadua.
3: Oni shara ya.
0: Eyeyan. Ne battlefield lawa.
1: We are in a battlefield.
0: E pariwo adua.
1: Pray.
0: Jesus wa laaye.
1: And Jesus is alive.
0: O pariwo. O gbadua.
1: Pray.
0: Nibi ta ti gbadua.
1: Where they are praying?
0: Eri pe gbata de ese kenla e meme ma form.
1: When we go to verse 14, the Holy Spirit spoke. The Holy Spirit spoke. And hear you the word of the Lord.
0: Josaphat,
1: do not go with guns. Don't go with swords. Don't go with spears. Don't go with arrows. We will use the powerless weapons to conquer the powerful. They said they should champion the battle with choristers. I am sure that the choristers that aren't confident will leave the group of choristers that day. Listen, all you people.
0: She big batan corn tan ye lati BSA 22-23 lo tan ye. She ba won ota won lo doju ida kora won. Eja ka won na o. Eja wa ro o gbadura ka won won yo ma para won ninu igbo.
1: When they were singing, their enemies ambushed one another. Let us pray and let these bandits ambush themselves.
0: Awon na gbadura.
1: We must pray. Jokingly, things are escalating. We can no longer be confident in the church anymore. Do not forget. The battle against the Jews in Susan, the palace. Do not forget. With 3 days prayers, the strangers defeated the house owners. Let's go before the Lord.
0: Abraham ti gba to ni tiwa. Am Abraham, am Isaac, am Jacob. Igbagbo la fi mo won. 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
1: Arise. Shout 7 times. Call the God of Babalola, the God of Christ Apostolic Church. Where are thou? The beasts from the forest are destroying the vines. Pray that God save us. Oh Lord, save us.
0: Oh Lord,
1: come to our rescue. Oh Lord, come to our aid. Amen. Amen. I love the way you prayed. You will witness the end of the battle.
0: Isaiah 40.
1: Isaiah Orio Goji.
0: Verse
1: 1. Lord, speak from above. Let our battles be over in Nigeria. Amen. Before we go to personal prayer points, offer the third prayer point. Say to God, Lord, we are expecting true vengeance. I said it earlier. God placed the Israelites in between. And the God of heaven championed the battle. And God said, the rest should be parted so that the fishes can spectate. Call upon this God of ours. The vengeance of
0: God.
1: The gigantic Goliath to fall flat before a young lad. The vengeance of God made the battle of Syria to sleep unto death. The vengeance of God made the river, the Red Sea, to sweep over Pharaoh. We stand as part of your
0: handiwork,
1: your image, and your heritage. We call upon you today, the last day. In the sixth month of this year, regarding Nigeria, regarding individual household, regarding individual life, Lord, stretch forth
0: vengeance.
1: Lord, fight on our behalf. Lord, fight on our behalf. Lord, fight on our behalf. Lord, fight on our behalf. Amen. You have three more prayer points. Personal prayer point.
0: You
2: will say to God that, Lord, don't permit. Do not permit, oh God, that which is the source of my laughter. Let it not become a source of sorrow. Do not permit. God, do not permit. God, don't permit. All my source of laughter. The one must not make them my source of sorrow. God, do not permit. Amen. For 38 years, someone was lying flat. Was stagnant and paralyzed. Just on a day, God and Jesus brought him back. Call upon this merciful Jesus. Lord, henceforth, I no longer live in stagnation. Dear God, uplift me.
0: Speak.
2: Oh God, uplift me, elevate me. A song into 2027. Battles are over. The Lord said, you all should call the name Jesus 7 times.
0: 2027, summer, whatever, now, summer.
2: As we are drawing closer to
0: 2027, Lord,
2: cause me to joyfully laugh. Give me joyful laughter. Give me joyful laughter. As we are approaching 2027, give me joyful laughter. Grant me joyful laughter. Lord, I want to joyfully laugh. I want to laugh joyfully. Cause me to laugh joyfully. Amen. Amen. What is the portion of those that are not saying amen? What I'm saying is,
0: Hey!
2: Amen!
0: Opodo ni le sa fun Jericho ile sa omi won buru ntori igun Joshua enu Joshua o balẹ won je sugbon ojo kan la so pe asawo tan iwo omi lato nlo titi dile onita to mata nsoro yi Jericho mo me ki koro mo a kuo ninu asale a wa rerin lati gba na bo ti kojo to tin si ti la koja re tin ba obo sugbon lati oni to gbeyin ojo to gbeyin osu 2020-26 ani won na o rerin
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0: Amen.
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It's 17 minutes going past the hour of 7 o'clock on the AM side. Good morning and thanks for listening to us, Diamond 887 FM, Ilori Kwara State, Nigeria. And this is News Punch, a news and current affairs compilations of topical stories making the rounds. I'm your host, Precious Afolabi. Here are the headlines trending in the news today. President Bola Tinubu highlights performance in education, infrastructure, security. Al-Mustafa rejects ex-DSS officer's account of Abacha's death. Atiku eats presidency over China's comparison. U.S. forfeitures claim. He's too young to challenge Sharia law. Sheikh Gumi blasts Burkina Faso's tirade. 11 suspected cultists remanded in Ilori Custodial Center. Suspected Oyo robbers arrested as police recover tricycles stolen in Kwara. Iran says it sold $18 billion of oil during war ceasefire. Lastly, from the World of Sport Glasgow 2026, NSC raises performance bounces for Team Nigeria athletes. President Bola Ahmed Tinubu has reiterated his administration's commitment to improving security, education, infrastructure and economy development, saying ongoing reforms are laying the foundations for a more prosperous Nigeria. As reported by Vanguard, the president stated this on Saturday at the 3rd General Azan Usman Kasina Memorial Conference held at Arewa House, Kaduna. Former Chief Security Officers of late Head of State General Sani Abacha, Major Hamza Al-Mustafa, and dismissed claims made by a former Department of State Service DSS operative, Mr. Hamekra, regarding the final movement of the late military ruler, describing the account as false. As Vanguard report, speaking with journalists in Kaduna, Al-Mustafa said that the claim contained in the former DSS official's book were untrue, alleging that the author was influenced by others to write them. He maintains that the account presented in the publications did not reflect what transpired, insisting that he poses evidence to contradict the assertion made about Abacha's death. Former Vice President Atiku Abubakar has criticized the presidency for invoking China's legal system in its defense of President Bola Tinubu, arguing that the comparison had instead drawn greater attention to allegations surrounding the president's past. Vanguard report, Atiku, the presidential candidate of the African Democratic Congress ADC in the 2027 election, said that the presidency had scored a momentum on goals by citing China, where he said the most serious drug trafficking offenses attract the death penalty. Nigeria Islamic scholars Sheikh Hamad Gumi has criticized Burkina Faso's military leader Captain Ibrahim Traore over his position on Sharia and governance. In a post on his Facebook page and reported by Daily Post on Saturday, Gumi describes Traore as too young and inexperienced. He further said that Burkina Faso's leader is very naive to fully understand the complexities surrounding religion, society and global politics. Seven suspected cultists have been remanded in Ilori Custodial Center, Kwara State Capital. They were remanded on Friday on the order of the Kwara State High Court sitting in Ilori. Daily Post gathered that the suspects, who are students of Kwara State University, Malete, were rounded up by the university's security personnel and handed over to the state police command over alleged involvement in an attempted homicide following an attack on another student.
Diuyo State Police Command says it has recovered a tricycle allegedly stolen at gunpoint and arrested a suspected armed robber in a Loin Kwara State following an intelligence received. Daily Post report that a statement issued by the command spokesperson Ayanlade Olayinka said operatives of the command monitoring unit acted swiftly on the information by mounting an intelligence-led stop and search operations at the Irepo area, where they successfully intercepted the tricycle and arrested the rider, Akindele Sheung. This sponsor is reaching you from Diamond 887 FM Ilori. 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Still to come news from the foreign scene and news from the sports scene. 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

0: glad to know you're still there and you're welcome back from that short break. Now we move to the international scene. Iran Oil Ministry on Saturday said it was able to sell a total of $18 billion worth of oil during the war and the ensuing ceasefire with the United States. It added that the covers more than 60% of the oil revenues forecast in the year budget in the midst of the crisis. Lastly, moving on to the world of sports, the National Sports Commission, NSC, has announced an upward review of performance bonuses and instant reward for Nigerian athletes completing at the ongoing 2026 Commonwealth Games in Glasgow, Scotland. The Chairman National Sports Commission, Shehu Diko, said that new packages were approved for the FOMO to motivate the team. And according to Diko, gold medal winners will now receive $10,000, while silver medalists will get $5,000, and bronze medalists will receive $3,000. With that, we have come to the end of the News Punch compilations for today. It was compiled and edited by Adeyemi Adewale. For sponsorship or advert placement, kindly contact our sales and marketing office on these numbers 0912-929-4332 or 0907-722-7120. I am Precious Afolabi D. Many thanks for listening to your shining supreme station, and we say happy Sunday.
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0: beautiful when you read it from the Septuagint. But when Jesus quoted it in the synagogue, Jesus opened the scripture and read it to them in the synagogue. Let's go see what Jesus read to them. You're reading from St. Luke's Gospel, chapter 4 and verse 18. Hi, young guy. Are you understanding what I'm sharing with you? You're following, huh? Good. How old are you? Again? Good. Good. So, Jesus took the scroll when he had at the synagogue. And the Bible says he opened to this place I just read to you from Isaiah. And he read to them. Let's read. I think I should put you in context so you can see it. Now go to verse 16. Let's start from verse 16. And he came, it's talking about Jesus, and he came to Nazareth where he had been brought up. And as his custom was, he went into the synagogue on the Sabbath day and stood up for to read. He stood up to read. Jesus stood up to read. Good. And there was delivered unto him the book of the prophet Isaiah. And when he had opened the book, he found the place where it was written. Verse 18. So that's, you understand now? He went to that place we read. The Spirit of the Lord is upon me, because he had anointed me to preach the gospel to the poor. He had sent me to heal the brokenhearted, to preach deliverance to the captives and recovering of sight to the blind. That's amazing. Recovering of sight to the blind, to set at liberty them that are bruised. Oh, to preach the acceptable year of the Lord. Watch, look at the next thing. And he closed the book and gave it again to the minister and sat down. And the eyes of all them that were in the synagogue were fastened on him. They were looking at Jesus. Watch, look at the next verse. And he began to say unto them, this day is this scripture fulfilled in your ears. How'd you like that? He began to tell them, this day, this scripture is fulfilled. Everybody else read it as a prophecy. Until Jesus came. When Jesus came, he said, now this scripture is fulfilled in your ears. This scripture is made real to you from now, because he's telling them, I brought the gospel to you. I brought the kingdom of God to you. Now the kingdom of God has come to you. It has come to you. Hallelujah.
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1: Christ Embassy Church, giving your life a meaning.

great world today, doesn't matter what the trouble is, I want to pray for you. Put your hand in that area where you need a miracle. Maybe some trouble with your heart, with your lungs, with your skin, maybe your eyes. This is your moment. This is your moment. Don't worry about what led to it. Don't worry about the cause at this moment. At this very moment, it doesn't matter what led to the trouble. What is important right now? The Master wants you well. Jesus wants you well. He wants you well. He wants you well. That's what matters. Thank you, Lord. Thank you, Lord. How gracious, how gracious, how gracious, how gracious the Lord is. You know, what we're doing here is not a demonstration of the power of a man. No, it's a demonstration of the reality of the love of Jesus Christ. And that Jesus Christ is the same yesterday, today, and forever. He sent us to do what we're doing right now in His name. With His power and authority, by His Spirit. And that's what matters. What He did in Bible days, He's still doing. When we call upon His name and dare believe Him, He hasn't changed. I just told you the scripture, Hebrews chapter 13 and verse 8. Let's read it. See what the Bible says. Jesus Christ, the same yesterday and today and forever. How wonderful. All you need is to believe. And that's not hard. That's not difficult. It doesn't matter what the case is. Even the dead are raised in the name of Jesus. And we have seen many raised back to life. Put your hand where you need a miracle.

0: Thank you, Lord. Thank you, Lord. If it's a child, put your hand on the child. There are angels. Do you know there are angels that God sends? He sends them just for children. Did you know that? And as we pray right now, those angels will bring healing to those children. And many, many children will be healed. You'll just notice they're healed suddenly. Suddenly. I even see that there are many elderly people. While I was telling you that, the Spirit was showing even elderly people. The Lord said, the angels don't leave just because you grew up. So those angels that he sent when you were a kid, they go on with you. So even very elderly people, that angel is right there with you. And when we start giving the word for your healing in a few seconds, they'll go to work. They'll go to work. Well, you say, why didn't they do it before now? Well, there are gifts and calling of God that we can't explain to you at this moment. When those gifts and callings are working, the heavens also respond. So there's a response right now to this blessed gift to bring healing to the nations wherever you are right now. Put your hand there. In the name of Jesus Christ, the Son of the living God, I command the pains to cease. Cease right now. I speak to every demon of darkness. You demons of disease and infirmity of the body. You devils of paralysis. Demons of blindness and deafness and dumbness. You unclean spirits of darkness, in the name of the Lord Jesus Christ, I command you to come out of their bodies. Come out right now. Get out of their eyes. Get out of their ears. Get out of their hearts. Get out of their bodies. Come out of them in Jesus' name. Enter no more into them. In the name of Jesus Christ, be healed. Be healed in your body. Be healed in your bones. Be cleansed in your blood. From the crown of your head to the soles of your feet, be healed. And hearing be restored to the ears. Those ears are unstopped in the name of Jesus Christ. The dumb tongue is loose. You are healed. You are cleansed. Now start thanking the Lord for healing you. Start thanking the Lord for healing you. Look up now. If you were blind, look up now. In the name of Jesus, look and see. In the name of Jesus, hear. In the name of Jesus, talk, rise and walk. You are healed by the power of the Holy Ghost. It's done. It's done unto you. It's done. It's done. Whoa! Oh, glory! Yes. Go ahead and praise him and thank him. Thank him for healing you. You know, Christianity is not a religion. You have to understand. There's some religion in Christianity. But Christianity itself is not a religion. All religions are the same. You have to understand. And to a large extent, religion is good. Because in religion, first there's the recognition of God, the reality of God. In religion, there's the recognition of your neighbor. In religion, you want to help your neighbor. You want to help someone else. All of that is in religion. So, to that extent, it makes religion beautiful. But religion cannot save. Religion, including the religion in Christianity, it doesn't save. The Bible shows us that much. I can explain that further tomorrow. All right? But just remember, religion doesn't save. As beautiful as religion is. So the Bible talks about good religion, beautiful religion. And I'll read it to you what religion is in Christianity. But Christianity itself is not a religion. And because many don't understand it, they equate it with religion and miss the whole thing. And then they have a struggling life, not really knowing who Jesus is. Real, authentic Christianity is a relationship, not a religion. Wherever you are right now, if you have not been born again, maybe you don't even understand what it is. But I want to lead you into personal salvation in Jesus Christ. It's important. I want to lead you into this real relationship with Jesus Christ. That you will know that you know that you know. That you're into this personal relationship with Jesus Christ. I want to lead you into that relationship now according to the Bible. I'll lead you into salvation the Bible way. Say these words after me and mean them from the bottom of your heart. And God will hear you. Say, O Lord God, I believe in Jesus Christ with all my heart. I believe Jesus Christ is the Son of God. I believe he died on the cross to save my soul. I believe God raised him from the dead. And he's alive today. I confess with my mouth, Jesus Christ is Lord of my life. From this day, thank you, Lord. And by my faith in his name, I receive eternal life into my heart. I am saved. Thank you, Lord. I have eternal life now. I'm a child of God from this day. Amen. If you pray that prayer, I want you to know that God heard you and that he answered you. What you just did is exactly what the Bible says for personal salvation. In Romans chapter 10, verse 9. He tells us that if you will declare, confess with your mouth that Jesus Christ is Lord of your life and believe in your heart that God raised him from the dead, salvation is yours. That's the scripture. And that's what you just did. Now you are saved according to the scriptures. Congratulations. I thank God for you. I want to pray for you. Father, in the name of the Lord Jesus Christ, I pray for everyone who pray that prayer. Let the name of the Lord Jesus be named upon them from this moment. Satan has no claims over them anymore. They belong to the Lord Jesus Christ. I bless them with your word, with your love, with your grace. I bless them with the Holy Ghost in the name of the Lord Jesus Christ. Amen. You are blessed. You are blessed today. You're blessed. You're blessed with his love and his grace in the name of the Lord Jesus Christ. Amen. We have a little gift we'd like to give to you. It's a small book, very easy to read. It's just a few pages, but a very important one. It's titled, Now That You Are Born Again. I want to send this book to you. Use the code number to download a copy for yourself, 4763. Get a copy of it today and start reading it. Learn more about the life that you just received and start building your faith strong in Jesus Christ. Thank you for joining us today. God bless you. God loves us. And he wants us well. It doesn't matter where you are. And it doesn't matter what case it is.
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Amen.

as you open up your hearts to the Word of God, I pray that the Lord Jesus Christ will come in through the Word and He will bless you in Jesus' name. Spirit of the Lord, I pray that you will breathe over your Word today. Bring illumination, bring understanding, and let your Word bring about positive changes in our lives and in our land. I pray that every listener to these words will be blessed by the Word. Every challenge at hand, let there be divine intervention. Write our names in the book of life. Make us to inherit eternal life with you. We have prayed in Jesus' name. Amen. My name is Reverend Akinwale Johnson, and I pastor New Covenant Church beside Metropolitan Square along Asadam Road, Ilorin, Kwara State, Nigeria. I pray that the Lord Jesus Christ will bring solutions to your life. This song that we have sung for so many decades, Jesus is the answer for the world today. That song is as true today as it was when it was first sung by the composer. Jesus is the answer. He brings solutions. Jesus is God's solution to every challenge caused by the devil and by the fall of Adam, fall of man. Through Jesus, we have restoration. Through Jesus, we have redemption, salvation. We are friends again with God. He brings us into the Father's house. We become adopted into the Father's family. We become sons and daughters. We have an inheritance. And we have the hope of eternal life. So open up your heart. Embrace Jesus. Embrace Him. Learn to know more about Him. You need to grow in the knowledge of the Son of God unto spiritual maturity. And I pray that as you long to do this, the Lord will help you. If you need help or assistance, please feel free to call the lines that have been announced to us. You can come for counseling. You can come for Bible study. You can come for worship. If you need a place of worship, we'll be glad to have you into the church family. And the Lord will bless you in Jesus' name. Now, we've been talking on new creation realities, and I'm going to conclude this series today in this episode. New creation realities. You know, we set out to accomplish about four things. Number one, what is our new identity in Christ Jesus? Who are we in Christ? Who are you in Christ? When you become a born-again Christian, who have you become? A new nature, a new identity in Christ. What is the number one? Number two, we set out to know the process of this redemption and transformation. How did it happen? Who were we in the past? What happened to us? How did it happen? Then leading to who we are. Number three, we set out to show to believers their privileges and their responsibilities as Christians. What are your privileges? Then what are your responsibility as a new creation in Christ Jesus? Then number four, we set out to teach the world how we can live victorious lives as Christians. How do we live victorious lives as Christians? We have 13 on my list. You know, by the time you do your own Bible study, you can add to what I have presented already. I have 13. I'm going to talk. I have only one remaining here. But permit me to start from the fourth objective for this teaching. How do we live victorious Christian lives in this world? By giving your life to Jesus Christ, we are called into a life of victorious living. There is victory in Jesus' name. There is victory for believers in Christ Jesus. We read so many scriptures. I'm still going to read some of them. Then some of the realities we talked about. We talked about the fact that we have been justified. We have been declared not guilty. Psalm 32 talks about the person that God does not impute
wickedness, or whose sins is forgiven, whose iniquity has been purged, unto whom God does not reckon sins or his wickedness. Psalm 51, David wrote about the blessedness of being forgiven from one's sins, because he actually committed an error against God and he genuinely repented, and God graciously forgave his sins and treated him as if he never committed the sin. That's the way God deals with every believer. So with that alone, we have freedom from condemnation. We have freedom from fear. Number three, we have freedom from the accusation of the devil. He's an accuser of the brethren. He likes to condemn people. He likes to make people to feel guilty that you are a sinner, reminding you of your past sins. But if you have been forgiven and you have stopped committing the sins, excuse me, before God, your records are clean. The blood of Jesus Christ has cleansed you from every sin. So that is how to live a victorious life as a Christian. That's one victorious life. That's one of it. Over the devil, over the accusation and condemnation of the devil, and over sin. And we also talk about a new creation reality of authority. That Jesus Christ has given us authority. We have what is called the authority of the believers. We read Mark chapter 16 from verse 15. 17 and 18. It says that these signs will follow those who believe. In my name they will cast out demons. Wow. We have authority over the devil, over Satan, over demonic spirits. So you don't have to run away from witches and wizards. Water spirits, you know, they attack businesses of people, attack homes and families, attack health of people, demonic activities, causes failure, academic failure, business failure, setbacks in family, causes fight between husband and wife. And all of those attacks of the devil. We have authority. Luke chapter 10 verse 19. Jesus Christ said, behold, I give unto you power. I give unto you authority to trample upon the serpents and the scorpions and over all the powers of the enemy, and nothing shall by any means hurt you. So serpent there refers to the devil. That's one of the symbols of the devil. Serpents. Scorpions also talk about other realms of the powers of the devil. Demonic spirits. Then over all the powers. So everything has been covered. We have authority over the devil and his cohorts in the name and in the person of the Lord Jesus Christ. So that is how to live victorious life, by binding and losing. Whatever you shall bind on earth shall be bound in heaven. Whatever you shall lose or allow on earth shall be allowed in heaven. You can lose the favor of God over your family. You can lose the favor of God, divine health over your family, over yourself. You can lose success over your endeavor. You can bind the activities of the devil and demonic spirits. That is spiritual authority. That's the authority that God has given us. And that's how to live victorious Christian life in this world. So Christians are not powerless. We have the power. We have been empowered by the Holy Spirit. One of the reality is that we have the indwelling Holy Spirit. That's the power of God. The same power God used to create the world. The same power that raised Jesus Christ from the dead. Even Jesus Christ himself was anointed by the Holy Spirit. The same power he used to raise Lazarus from the dead, even though he was 4 days dead. The same power he used to heal the sick and to cast out demons. So believers today, we have the indwelling Holy Spirit. So we have the power for day-to-day living, victorious living as children of God. So that is how to live victorious life as Christians in this world. We're not meant to live a life of defeat. We are not meant to live our lives giving apologies here and there. No, may God forbid that. We shouldn't live our lives as mediocres or average persons. We read that we are God's masterpiece. Ephesians chapter 2 verse 10. We are God's work of art. We are God's poem. God is the one who wrote the poem of your life. Come on, you are going to, I prophesy over you in the name of Jesus, even before this year is over, you are rising and you are shining. The deposits, the potentials that God has put in your life, you are going to deploy it, and it's going to lead to your greatness in Jesus' mighty name. Whatever is holding you back, I command the yokes to be broken. I command them to break off in Jesus' mighty name. We have authority using the name of Jesus. So we have victory. We can exercise dominion because we are God's workmanship. We have been recreated in Christ Jesus Christ unto good works that God has ordained. He has ordained that we should do before the creation of the world. Rise up and step into the program and the purposes of God for your life. You have a purpose from God. You should live to fulfill divine purpose.
Don't live purposeless or aimless lives. No, don't. May the Lord deliver you from that error this moment in Jesus' name. May the Lord deliver us from every spirit of mediocrity in the name of the Lord Jesus. May you be baptized with the spirit of excellence, with the attitude of excellence in the name of the Lord Jesus Christ. May the Lord give you creative abilities. May the Lord give you creative ideas, innovations, creativity. May the Lord make your ideas to see the light of the day. You need to work on your ideas. You need to work on the revelations that God, the visions that God has given you. If you don't act on it, if you don't do the due diligence, hard work on it, the manifestation is being postponed or canceled totally. And that will not be your lot or portion. This is how to live a life of victory in this world. This is how to exercise your dominion on earth. You have a domain, and you have your gifts. You know, for those in the domain of football or soccer, some people who are called there, some people who are gifted there, they are shining. They are exercising dominion. World Cup is just over. You know, look at the stars. Look, as a star, may your stars be discovered. May you shine as a star. You know, some field, a domain is that soccer or football. Is your own domain health or healthcare delivery? Is your own domain education or human capital development? Is your own domain business and selling and buying? Is your own domain manufacturing? What is your own area of giftedness? May the Lord cause you to shine in that domain in the name of Jesus. My own area is ministry. I'm called to preach the gospel to people, to tell the people the love of God, how much the Father loves you, that they have been forgiven, and they should renounce the devil and covenant with the devil and come to the light. To enjoy the new creation light in the Lord Jesus Christ. That's what I'm called to do. I'm called to teach the world the word of God. So I'm a student of the Bible myself. Going through training right now. At the same time, I'm teaching. So if you are hungry for the word of God, if you want to grow in your spiritual life, please locate us. This is serious right now. If you are genuinely, this is the area of some of the areas of our strength. If you want to be spiritually mature. Maybe I do not like it enough when people tell stories, you know, that before this building of church building cathedral was built 30 years ago, 50 years ago, I was there, you know, and you're just telling us stories of time. Without you telling us the number of time, we're supposed to see the growth in your life, in your character, in the way you relate, in the way you love, in the way you serve, in the way you bless. So we are supposed to just see the fruits. So if you are hungry, you want to grow spiritually, if you also need a place of service, locate us. That's the area in which God has called me. Spiritual, you know, human capital development, mentoring, discipling, evangelism, and societal development. You know, we train people, we train leaders, leadership training. I have a doctoral degree in leadership development, leadership training. So I train leaders to be the very best and to make impacts and to leave legacies, to make the place better than the place you met it. May the Lord help all of us in Jesus' name. So God has called us, believers, to live victorious life in this world, not to live a life of defeat. Now let me ask you a question. So what are the challenges that you have that is making you to be defeated in life? What exactly are the issues? Please, I want to encourage you, please ask questions, make calls to ask for solutions, because there is solution in Christ. From the teachings that we have given, I hope you have received answers. If you have not received the full answers, or you still have more questions, because you must have the victory that God has promised in His word. Every promise of God in the word, you can claim it. You have to walk in the word of God, in the will of God, then you can have the promises of God being fulfilled in your life. If there's a fallout, if there's a shortfall, if there's a gap, if there's still something that you still desire, that is covered in the word of God, in the promises of God, and you have not yet attained unto it, please call so that we can pray with you, we can show you scriptures,
so that the promises of God can find fulfillment in your life. And I pray that you will get results in the name of the Lord Jesus Christ. The promises of God will find fulfillment in your life, in your home, in your family, in your career. The promises of God will come to pass in our land. The peace of God will rule and reign. The Bible says that righteousness exalts a nation. Another word for righteousness is justice. Justice exalts a nation. Sin brings disgrace. If we continue to remain in sin, there will be disgrace. It will not be our lot. Nigeria will not be disgraced amongst the community of nations. Our state will not be disgraced. Your family will not be disgraced. You will not be disgraced because of sin. But sin brings disgrace to any person, any organization, any company, any church, any family, any state, any city, any nation. Righteousness exalts. Sin brings reproach. Sin brings disgrace. Choose today. May the Lord enable you to choose righteousness, to come out of sin and iniquity. Look, the gains does not last. It will end in bitterness. It will end in regrets. It will end in imprisonment, in punishment from man, from the nation, from the laws of the land, and from in the kingdom of God. Whereas we can turn a new leaf and enjoy the promises of God and the grace of God over our lives. So I have just talked about living victorious life in this world. And there are so many dimensions to it. So that is a summary. From these new creation realities, we were meant to live a victorious life in this world. Now let me go to number 13. I've talked about we are God's workmanship. Now number 13, reality number 13, and this is about the last one I have here. We have a glorious inheritance in Christ. If you're a child of God, we have a glorious inheritance in Christ Jesus. If you belong to God, new creation reality. We have a glorious inheritance in Christ. I want to read Ephesians chapter 1 and verse 18. Verse 18 says that the eyes of your understanding being enlightened, that you may know what is the hope of his calling, what are the riches of the glory of his inheritance in the saints, and what is the exceeding greatness of his power towards us who believe, according to the working of his mighty power, which he worked in Christ when he raised him from the dead and seated him at his right hand in the heavenly places. Now, people of God, there's a rich inheritance. There's a glorious inheritance in Christ. So we are partakers of this inheritance. We have joint inheritance with the saints in the kingdom of light. So we have a glorious ani ogun rere ninu Christi. If you belong to any family, number one, you inherit the name of the family. Then if the family is influential and wealthy, you also inherit the blessings, several generations of blessings. May God forbid that the opposite is also true. But in Christ, you can break yokes. Generational curses and yokes can be broken. You can initiate blessing in your own generation so that generations that will succeed you, they will begin to partake of blessings. That will be your portion in Jesus' name. So I want to read again Romans chapter 8, verse 17. Romans chapter 8. The Bible says that if children, then heirs of God and joint heirs with Christ. If indeed we suffer with him, that we may also be glorified together. Now, the Bible is basically telling us here that if we are children of God, then we are heirs of God and we are joint heirs with Christ. If you are a child of God, we have become an heir of God. Ajogun, ijoba olorun. And we are joined heirs with Christ. We are joined heirs with Christ. Jesus Christ is the heir. He's the Son of God. So we are joined. He brought us into the Father's house. He is satisfied that we'll be co-heirs with him. So we inherit the kingdom of God. Our Father is the creator and the owner of the entire universe, imaginable, seen and unseen, known and unknown, the one that has been discovered and the ones that will yet be discovered. Our Father in heaven is the creator. And so we are the heirs
and we are co-heirs or joint heirs with the Lord Jesus Christ. So we have a glorious inheritance in Christ because we belong to Christ. I would also like to read 1 Peter chapter 1 and starting from verse 3 and 4. The Bible says, in fact, verse 2 says that elect according to God's foreknowledge. So we have been elect. We are a part of the elect. According to the foreknowledge of God the Father, in sanctification of the Spirit, for obedience and sprinkling of the blood of Christ. Now verse 3. Blessed be the God and Father of our Lord Jesus Christ, who, according to his abundant mercies, has begotten us again into a living hope through the resurrection of Jesus Christ from the dead. So Jesus Christ has risen from the dead. He has begotten us to this living hope, to an inheritance incorruptible. So the kind of inheritance that we have in Christ, it is incorruptible. Then number 2, and undefiled. And number 3, that does not fade away. It does not decay. Number 4, it is reserved in heaven for us. This inheritance cannot be stolen. You cannot be cheated out of this divine inheritance, because God is faithful, God is just, God is truthful. So, it is reserved in heaven for us. The inheritance is reserved in heaven for us. So, we have a glorious inheritance. This is the last of the new creation realities I have in my notes. The scriptures we have read is Ephesians 1:18, Romans 8:17, 1 Peter 1:3-4. The implications of this is that we have eternal life. Number 2, we can inherit God's promises. We can claim the promises of God. Number 3, we have spiritual blessings. Then number 4, we have a future glory. Now this as a summary. Number 1, new creation reality. Number 1, we have been forgiven. Number 2, we have been justified. Number 3, we have become the righteousness of God. Number 4, we have become a child of God. Number 5, we have been accepted in the beloved. We are accepted by God. Number 6, we are possessor of eternal life. We have eternal life, uncreated life. Eternal life begins here. Zoe in Greek. God's kind of life. It begins here. Number 7, we have the indwelling Holy Spirit. Number 8, we are empowered with authority. Number 9, we are more than a conqueror. Number 10, we are Christ's ambassador. Number 11, we are a citizen of heaven. Number 12, we are God's workmanship. Number 13, we are an heir of God. I'm an heir of God. Praise the Lord. Let us pray. Lord, I pray that in the name of Jesus, each of us will manifest this new creation life, this new creation reality. In the name of Jesus Christ, all things will be totally gone in our lives. Our sins are forgiven. We are justified. We become righteous. We manifest as children of God in this world. We manifest as heir of God's kingdom. Lord, we manifest the gifts and the fruit of the Holy Spirit. We exercise our authority as disciples. We are more than conquerors. We walk in victory. We walk in purpose. We walk in holiness. We walk in divine favor in the name of Jesus. Father, none of us will backslide. Rather, today, as many as not yet children of God, the Lord, today they will repent of their sins and they shall be saved and washed and become citizens of the kingdom of God. Lord, Holy Spirit, help us. Help us to know you more and to increase in the knowledge of Jesus to spiritual maturity. We give you all the glory. Bless all of my listeners. Meet with every kind of need in our lives right now. Resolve any issue or problems that we have right now. In the name of the Lord Jesus, we give you all the glory. In Jesus' mighty name, we have prayed.

0: 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You can also follow us on all of our social media pages. On Facebook, we are New Covenant Church Asadam Center. And on Instagram, we are NCC_official. 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Until we come your doorstep again, the peace of the Lord be with you. Shalom.
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0: Sisters and brethren, I welcome you to the day of salvation. As it is written in the second book of Corinthians, chapter 6, verse 2, I read, I heard you at the acceptable time, and in the day of salvation, I help you. Look now, is the acceptable time? Now is the day of salvation. Yeah, today is the day of salvation. And today we shall be discussing the topic, Jesus, the mediator of the new covenant. Jesus, the mediator of the new covenant. And I'm reading for you from the book of Hebrews, chapter 9, verses 11 through 15. Hebrews chapter 9, verses 11 through 15. I read, but Christ came as high priest of the good things to come, with a greater and more perfect tabernacle, not made with hands, that is, not of this creation, not with the blood of goats and calves, but his own blood, he entered the most holy place once and for all, having obtained eternal redemption. For if the blood of bulls and goats and the ashes of heifer, sprinkling the unclean, sanctify for the purifying of the flesh, how much more shall the blood of Christ, who through the eternal Spirit offered himself without blemish, without spot to God, cleanse your conscience from dead works to serve the living God. And for this reason, he is the mediator of new covenant by means of death, for the redemption of the transgressions under the first covenant, that those who are called may receive the promise of the eternal inheritance. Amen. Let me read verse 15 to you again. Hebrews chapter 9, verse 15. Listen, brethren, and for this reason, he is the mediator of the new covenant by means of death, for the redemption of the transgressions under the first covenant, that those who are called may receive the promise of the eternal inheritance. Amen. Brethren, our topic is Jesus, the mediator of the new covenant. Here we read that Christ had come as a high priest of good things that are coming. Christ is the high priest of good things. In the Old Testament, that is Old Covenant, which God made with the Israelites. Or let me say, through the Israelites to the world. Because the covenant is meant for everybody. In that Old Covenant, there is a sacrifice of animals. There are rituals that are to be performed. The mediator of that covenant are called the priests, who are born by a Levite. And so they were referred to Levites. Within the Levites, we have the priests, who are the mediator of that old covenant. This priest has something to do in order to keep the covenant alive. Let me read to you what they do. Hebrews chapter 9, from verse 6 downward. The Bible says, oh, let me start from verse 1 so that we can have a better understanding. When the first covenant had ordinances of divine service and an earthly sanctuary, a tabernacle was prepared. The first part of that tabernacle, in which was the lampstand, the table and the showbread, which is called the sanctuary, and behind the second veil, the part of the tabernacle, which is called the holiest of all, which had the golden censer and the ark of the covenant overlaid on all sides with gold, in which were the golden pot that had the manna, Aaron's rod that budded, and the table of the covenant. And above it were the cherubim of glory, overshadowing the mercy seat. Of these things, we cannot now speak in details. Verses now. Now when these things have been thus prepared, the priest who is mediator of that old covenant, always went into the first part of the tabernacle, performing the service. But into the second part, the high priest went alone, once in a year, not without the blood, which he offered for himself and for the people's sin, committed in ignorance. Brethren, if you follow the reading very well, I read from verse 1 through 7. There are ceremonies that the priest had to make in order to keep the covenant alive. The priest had to make sacrifice for the people in the first place called the sanctuary. And he had to offer an offering once in a year for the whole member of the household of Israelites who received the covenant. That is to keep the covenant alive. There is a place called the Holy of Holies, whereby the chief priest will enter once in a year. Before he entered, he must have sacrificed a bull for his own sin before he entered. When he entered with the blood of another bull for the sins of the whole nation, he does that every year. The Bible makes us understand by that very act, the priest was showing through the Holy Spirit that the sins of the people were not taken away. It was only put in remembrance. It was hung. Their punishment was hung upon a corner. Every year, the priest would go into the holies of holies to offer a sacrifice for the whole nation. He would put the blood upon the horn of sacrifice, upon the altar horn, as a remembrance of their sins. And the Bible says, if the blood of that bull and goat was able to cleanse the people of their sin, that sacrifice was not supposed to be made again, because their sin must have been removed. But because the blood of goat and bull was not able to take away sin, the sacrifice they made every year represent the remembrance of that sin every year. That is the old covenant that the priests, the sons of Levi, became the mediator of that covenant. Every year they will need to renew the covenant through the blood of an animal that keep the sin of those people in the cupboard. It does not remove the sin. And so the priest has to come back every year repeating the same sacrifices that cannot take away sin. Brethren, are you here? Oh, give God the glory. Yes, let's hear the scripture. In verse 11, the Bible says, I'm reading from Hebrews chapter 9, verse 11. But Christ came as another high priest of good things to come, with greater and more perfect tabernacle, not made with hands, that is, not of this creation. Amen. Now Jesus came as another high priest. Remember, the high priest, the son of Levi, who were priests. One of them was supposed to be the high priest. He will go into the holies of holies and perform a ritual that kept the covenant alive by offering a blood. And the Bible says another priest came, not in the lineage of Aaron, not in the lineage of Levites. He came in the lineage of Judah, whom the Bible does not tell us about a priesthood. This Jesus came as a high priest of a new thing that's already here. Brethren, on the day he rose from the dead, listen carefully. Mary was at the tomb crying because he went there. He wanted to anoint the body of the dead Jesus. But behold, lo and behold, Jesus Christ has risen from the dead. And the woman sat at the mouth of the tomb. She was crying. And Jesus was forced to come back and answered her cry. Oh my God. Oh, blessed God. What a loving and wonderful God. He cannot see you crying and ignore you. Jesus has risen up. He was going to heaven to perform what the priest was supposed to perform in the Holy of Holies, to showcase his blood to the Father. But Mary was crying down there on earth. Jesus had to come back. Brethren, do you understand this? He cannot ignore your cry. Oh, Jesus cannot ignore you. He cannot ignore you. is the high priest of the new covenant. Oh, glory to God. Glory, glory, glory to God. That's why the Bible says, all time we confess that Jesus is Christ. He is Lord. Hallelujah. Yes, that day, Mary was crying. As she was crying, Jesus came back and asked her, woman, why are you crying? Mary didn't know it was Jesus. And Mary said, with tears, he said, you are the gardener. Have you picked him up? Kindly tell me where you put him. I will go and carry him. Wonderful. She didn't know what she was saying. Can he carry the body of Jesus? She could, but she was depressed. And so Jesus called her, Mary, Mary, Mary. And the eye of Mary was opened. And you can behold Jesus. Listen carefully. The Bible said Mary was about to hold on to Jesus. And Jesus moved back and said, wait. The body you are looking at is a sacrifice. I have not gone to the Father to effect the fulfillment of the covenant. Let me go. Don't touch me. But go and tell my brethren. They will see me in Galilee. Tell them I am going to their God. I'm going to my God and their God. I am going to my Father and their Father. Amen. And so Mary departed. Jesus did not allow Mary to touch him. Not because of anything. It was because this animal, when the chief priest killed an animal, nobody must touch the blood until he took the blood to the holies of holies to anoint the horn of the sacrifice. Yes, he must anoint the horn of the altar so that the sacrifice can be acceptable. Jesus doesn't allow anybody to touch him. He must go to heaven and present himself for God to fulfill his covenant with man. Verse 11. But Christ came as high priest of the good things to come with the greater and more perfect tabernacle, not made with hands, that is not of this creation. Verse 12. Not with the blood of goats and calves, but with his own blood, he entered the most holy place once and for all, having obtained eternal redemption. Amen. Jesus went to the Holy of Holies as the chief priest of good things that are already here. He is the chief priest of the good things that are already here. Amen. Jesus went into the Holy of Holies. Remember, when Moses was building the tabernacle, God told him to make it according to the pattern shown him on the mountain. In another word, while he was building the tabernacle, God showed him the heavenly tabernacle and he made a pattern of it on the earth, whereby there is holies of holies, where the chief priest will go once in a year with the blood that wasn't his own, the blood of bulls and goats. But the Bible says Jesus came now with his own blood. He went to the holies of holies in heaven, the pattern of which was shown to Moses. He went in there to shed his blood once and for all, to cleanse us of all uncleanness. Amen. Wow. Wow. No wonder on earth, when he was being brutalized, Jesus did not raise a finger, neither did he say a word. He allowed his blood to be shed for humanity. And that is why he became the mediator of the new covenant. He once told his audience that nobody took his life away from him. He has the power to lay this down, and he has the power to take it up. That is what he did. In the city of Jerusalem, the Bible says he was arrested. He was arrested without offense. It was funny. When you listen to the case of Jesus, how he was arrested and condemned, you will wonder what a kangaroo court. The Bible says the chief priests and their men of war who arrested Jesus does not have a case against him when he was arrested. The Bible says when they arrested him, they took him to the high priest of that time. And the Bible said they were looking for a testifier against him after he had been arrested. In another word, no case was prepared against him before he was arrested. And when he was arrested, they were now looking for a case against him. Can you believe that? What a kangaroo court. And the chief was asking, does anybody ask anything against this man? And people were giving testimony that doesn't add up. And the Bible says their testimony did not add up. And the chief priest looked unto Jesus and asked him, are you the Son of God? Jesus said, yes, I am. Then they shouted, he's guilty. Let's kill him. That was his offense. Because he answered the question of the high priest who asked him, are you the Son of God? He said, yes, I am. And they took him, beat him mercilessly, take him to Pilate, the governor of the land. When the governor, a representative of the Roman who were ruling upon the Israelite nation then, when the governor examined Jesus, he declared to the Jew, I found no sin in this man. The Bible says he declared thrice, three times, saying the same thing. I have no offense. I found no offense in this man. And they were shouting, crucify him. Crucify him. Without doubt, because they continue shouting, their shouting prevailed. And Pilate condemned Jesus to be nailed to the cross. And they took him away. The soldier took him away to the praetorium. A praetorium is like the military barrack where the soldiers dwell. And when they saw Jesus, forgetting their master, the governor, the ruler of the land, confessed that I found no sin in this man. But the suit queen, they beat him mercilessly. They make a turn into a slashes, and they begin to beat him, tearing his flesh, blood pouring out. They begin to beat him, and they beat him very well. After they have beaten him nearly to death, they put his cross upon him, lead him to Mount Calvary, whereby they nailed him to the cross. They nailed him to the cross. All through this, Jesus Christ said nothing. He didn't defend himself, saying, why are you beating me? Why are you doing this or that? He did not say anything. He allowed himself to be murdered. And they killed him upon the cross. They hung him there with three nails, one in the right hand, one in the left hand, one upon his feet. They nailed him upon the cross and hung him there. And the soldier sat down to ensure that nobody released him and that he died there. And upon the cross, Jesus Christ, who willingly, voluntarily gave himself and shed his own blood for your and my sake, to become a mediator of the new covenant, the covenant of God, covenant of life. Wow, he became the new covenant because on that day on the cross, the Bible says, before he gave up the ghost, he shouted with all his power, it is finished. He shouted, it is finished. Yes, it is finished. The covenant is sealed. Oh, now the life of God can be released unto man. The covenant is sealed up by the blood of Jesus. Wow, by the blood of Jesus. The covenant is sealed up. And so he died and he was buried. On the third day, he rose up because he had to go to the Father bodily with a wound in his hand, with the freshness of the blood. The Bible says he went to heaven and he came back to reveal himself to his disciples. On the fourth day, he revealed himself. There was a man there named Thomas who was not in the midst of them. Mr. Thomas, when he came back, the other disciple told Mr. Thomas, Thomas, Jesus has risen. Oh, we saw him. And Thomas laughed.
1: He laughed hysterically. And he said, "You can't fool me. I saw him died on Friday. And you are telling me today, Sunday, that he rose. You are a liar. Until I saw him with my eye and put my finger in the spot while he was nailed, I will never believe it." They tried to convince him. "We saw him. We talked with him. We saw even his arm, his palm, where he was pierced." Thomas said, "Never. I can never believe that. You better forget it. Neo, I will not believe that." So another day came. The disciples gathered together. And Thomas was in their midst. And Jesus appeared to them. As he appeared, indeed, is God. Amen. Indeed, is God. He wasn't there when they were convincing Thomas to believe that Jesus rose. But today he came and Thomas was there. The first thing he said was that, "Thomas, come over here. Come and put your finger into my palm so that you can be a believer and not a non-believer." Wow. So he had them when they were arguing. He had them when Thomas was shouting, "I will not believe until I see him." And Jesus said, "Come, here I am. Put your finger into that hole that was made with that nail. Come and put your finger there." Wow, the Bible says, Thomas was shaking, very shaking. And he bowed down, prostrating himself, crying out, "My Lord and my God." Hallelujah. He cried out in belief that, "My Lord and my God." Oh, brethren, what I want you to understand is this. When Jesus stopped Mary not to touch him, he was not stopping him because he was a ghost. No, he was stopping her so that he can go to the holiest of holies, first and foremost, to put his blood and seal up the covenant. Hallelujah. He is the mediator of the new covenant, of good things that are already here. Yes, he is the mediator. Oh, the Bible says, when he came back and showed himself to Thomas, he asked Thomas to touch him. Yes, he asked the disciple to come to him and touch him. He is real. He is not a ghost. He rose up bodily. Hallelujah. Oh, brethren, he is the mediator of the new covenant. The beautiful thing is this. Oh, listen, brethren, somebody like you is at the right hand of God. Hallelujah. Because when he ascended into heaven, he doesn't ascend as a ghost. He doesn't ascend as an angel. He doesn't ascend as a wind. Brethren, he ascended bodily. The Bible said they saw him. The disciples were there while he was climbing as a ladder into the heaven until the cloud took him from that air. Brethren, what I'm saying is this. He went into heaven as a man like you. Hallelujah. No wonder one day when the first deacon, that is Deacon Stephen, he's the first deacon, when he was in martyred, the Bible said he cried out that, "I saw Jesus standing at the right hand of God." Amen. He saw Jesus as a man standing at the right hand of Jesus. Hallelujah. Jesus has the right hand of power as a man just like you and I. He is the mediator of the new covenant that has been sealed up. Oh, brethren, today you can call upon him that may the covenant of God come to pass in your life. You can say that to yourself. You can declare in the name of Jesus, because he is a mediator of the new covenant. Brethren, let us ask God for the fulfillment of his purpose in our life. Because the covenant has been sealed, no going back upon the promises of God. It must come to pass in your and my lives. All his promises must be fulfilled, because Jesus Christ, the author of the new covenant, has done all that is needed, and he declares it is finished. As you lay your hands upon your head, I pray that in the name of Jesus Christ, all the promises of God is coming to pass in your life today. the fulfillment of it begin today in the name of Jesus Christ. The promise of his blessings, the promise of his healing, the promise of his power, the promise of his glory, the promise of his lifting up is coming to pass in your life today in the name of Jesus Christ. Because the covenant has been sealed and perfected. It is finished. Thank you, Jesus Christ, for answer prayer. For we ask with thanksgiving in the name of Jesus Christ. Say amen to that. Amen. Now, brethren, if you have any question or prayer request, you can visit the Missionary Volunteers at New Baptist Church, Somi, Ilorin, or call the evangelist on this number, 080-8801-2258. The Lord bless you as you grow in faith in Christ Jesus. Say amen to that. Amen.

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In the headlines, President Tinubu promises to address insecurity in northern region. Vice President Kashim Shettima urges Africa to stop exporting raw materials. Emir of Ilorin congratulates three Ilorin indigens elevated to the rank of SAN. On the foreign scene, two dead after plane crashes onto Germany House's roof. And in sports news, British boxer Anthony Joshua beats Christian Prenger by knockout. A very wonderful afternoon to you, and thank you for staying with us on Diamond 88.7 FM, Ilorin. I am Nedu Okorie. We'll bring you details of the news after this break. Do stay with us.

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0: 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Now the news in detail. President Bola Tinubu has said that the security challenges confronting Nigeria, particularly the northern region, will soon be overcome. He said that his administration has put in place decisive measures to end the activities of criminal groups across the country. The president made the remarks in Kaduna during the third late General Hassan Usman Katsina Memorial Conference, where he was represented by his special advisor on political and other matters, Ibrahim Masari. Paying tribute to the late General Hassan Usman Katsina, Tinubu described him as a symbol of humility, discipline, patriotism, and self-service. He said the former military governor of the defunct Northern Region and later Chief of Army Staff played a significant role in promoting national unity and strengthening Nigeria during critical periods of its history. Tinubu reaffirmed its administration's commitment to securing the nation and preserving the legacies of past national heroes. Vice President Kashim Shettima has called on African countries to take greater control of their natural resources and global trade by ending the export of raw materials and prioritizing local processing and manufacturing. Shettima made the call in Cotonou, Benin Republic, during a tour of the Glo-Jigbe Industrial Zone, where he assessed integrated cotton, textile, and agro-processing facilities. He maintained that the continent must maximize its vast natural endowments by developing industries capable of transforming raw materials into higher value products, creating jobs and expanding economic opportunities. The vice president said Africa could no longer afford to remain a supplier of raw materials to industries in other parts of the world while importing finished products made from its own resources. The Independent National Electoral Commission has insisted that the continuous voter registration exercise ends today, despite calls by some opposition political parties and civil society organizations for an extension over concerns that millions of citizens could be excluded from the 2027 general elections. In a notice issued on its X handle, the commission said the exercise would end today, July 26, with designated registration centers open from 9 a.m. to 3 p.m. INEC also reminded prospective voters that they could complete the registration process online through its dedicated CVR portal or visit designated INEC offices and registration centers nationwide for physical assistance. The INEC National Commissioner, Mohamed Aruna, said while speaking today that the commission would not extend the deadline, stressing that the registration exercise had to close to allow the electoral body to begin cleaning the data already collected. The Emir of Ilorin and Chairman of the Kwara State Traditional Rulers Council, Alhaji Ibrahim Sulu Gambari, has congratulated three legal practitioners from Ilorin Emirate on their elevation to the rank of Senior Advocate of Nigeria. The monarch described the conferment of the prestigious rank as a testament to the recipient's hard work, diligence, and commitment to the legal profession. The congratulatory message was contained in a statement issued today by the Emir spokesman, Dr. Abdulaziz Aruna. According to the statement, the newly confirmed SAN designates from Ilorin Emirates are the Kwara State Attorney General and Commissioner for Justice, Barrister Suleiman Ibrahim, Barrister Masood Alabelewe, and Barrister Mohammed Adelodun. Sulu Gambari said the elevation reflected the professional excellence and dedication of the beneficiaries to the legal profession. The Emir urged the new senior advocates to uphold the ethics, integrity, and standards of the legal profession while serving as role models for younger lawyers. Meanwhile, troops of Operation Hadin Kai have recorded another major operational breakthrough with the surrender of a senior Islamic State of West Africa province, ISWAP finance operative. The acting military information officer of the Theater Command, Captain Mohamed Goni, disclosed this in a statement, noting that the development comes amid a growing wave of terrorist surrenders. According to him, about 46 terrorists and their family members have voluntarily surrendered to troops in recent days, underscoring the increasing pressure being mounted on terrorist strongholds. Captain Goni said preliminary profiling showed that the surrendered terrorist served as the chief finance operative of the ISWAF enclave at Jabilaram, where he was responsible for managing the group's financial activities and logistics. And that's it on the local scene. The news is reaching you from Diamond 88.7 FM, Ilorin. We now go on a break, and when we return, we bring you foreign and sports news. 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

Welcome back from the break. You're still listening to the news on the hour, reaching you from Diamond 88.7 FM Ilorin. We now move on to the foreign scene. Two men flying in a small private plane have died when they crashed into the roof of a house in northwestern Germany. The light aircraft came down in a residential area in Gandekesse near Oldenburg, striking the pitched roof of a house head-on. Police had initially reported one of the occupants, men aged 65 and 77 from Bremen, had died and one was missing. But following lengthy and complex recovery operations from the plane wreck,

4 were killed after Russia struck 3 districts in the area with drones, artillery, and aerial bombs. In Sumy Oblast in northern Ukraine, a 53-year-old man was killed and 8 people were wounded following Russian attacks. And that's it on the foreign scene. We now move on to our sports story.

And in sports news this afternoon, Anthony Joshua has secured a dramatic victory over Christian Prenger, stopping the heavyweight challenger by knockout after a thrilling contest. Joshua faced an early scare as Prenger came out aggressively and caught the former world champion with powerful punches in the opening round. The Briton was knocked down twice, leaving fans stunned as Prenger looked to pull off a major upset. However, Joshua recovered quickly and showed his experience, responding with relentless pressure and powerful combinations. The former heavyweight champion turned the fight around and forced the stoppage in the second round. And that's it in our sports news. And with that, we've come to the end of News on the Hour. But before we go, here is the recap of the major highlights. President Tinubu promises to address insecurity in Northern Region. Vice President Kashim Shettima urges Africa to stop exporting raw materials. Emir of Ilorin congratulates 3 Ilorin indigens elevated to the rank of SAN. And on the foreign scene, we told you that 2 dead after plane crashes onto German house's roof. And in sports news, British boxer Anthony Joshua beats Christian Prenger by knockout. And in our Today in History, did you know that on this day in 2007, a Lagos High Court sentenced former Bayelsa State Governor Depriye Alamiasia to 2 years in jail after Alamiasia pleaded guilty to corruption and money laundering charges. Now you know. And for news and happenings around you, kindly contact Diamond FM Newsroom number on 0916-062-7526. 0916-062-7526. The News on the Hour was edited by Abiodun Akinwumi. My name is Nedu Okori. Thank you for listening to your Shining Supreme Station. Do stand by for the News on the Hour in Yoruba. A wonderful afternoon to you and happy Sunday.

0: wants us well. It doesn't matter where you are, and it doesn't matter what case it is.
1: This is Healing Streams, where anything is possible.
0: You are in the presence of a miracle. You're in the place where grace abounds. This July, it's about to happen with you. Father, in the name of the Lord Jesus Christ, we thank you for your love, your grace, your kindness, your presence with us. Thank you for the ministry of the Holy Spirit in this hour. Thank you for your amazing blessings. Thank you for what's happening already around the world. Your grace, your love has been manifested all over the world. In this moment, thank you. We honor you. Thank you, Lord. Hallelujah. Glory be to God. Every session is important. And amazing things will happen. Some have already started, actually. I'm just thinking how God loves us to orchestrate something of this nature. For our good, God's people are passionate about the gospel of Jesus Christ. And I want to begin from there today. The expression I just used, the gospel of Jesus Christ. Preaching the gospel of the kingdom of God. When you read the Bible, when you hear the expression, the kingdom of God, what do you think? Well, let me tell you the meaning of the expression, the kingdom of God. What Jesus meant by it, and what the Bible means by that expression. The kingdom of God is that realm of life that's governed by divine principles, divine love, and divine righteousness. Never forget it. It's very important. I'll give it to you again. The kingdom of God is that realm of life that's governed by divine principles, divine love, and divine righteousness. Strengthen you the weak hands and confirm the feeble knees. Say to them that are of a fearful heart, be strong, fear not. Behold, your God will come with vengeance, even God with a recompense. He will come and save you. He will come and save you. That's a promise of salvation. He will come and save you. And when he does, look at the next verse. I love it. Then the eyes of the blind shall be opened. This is when salvation comes. The eyes of the blind shall be opened. And the ears of the deaf shall be unstopped. Ho, ho, ho. Look at that. Let's read that. Verse 5, one more time. Then the eyes of the blind shall be opened, and the ears of the deaf shall be unstopped. Wow. Look at the next one. Then shall the lame man leap as an ox. That's like a deer. You know? Have you ever seen a deer? Says, the lame man, a man that had been lame, will leap, spring up, and jump around. and the tongue of the dumb will sing. The tongue of the dumb will sing. Hallelujah. That's consistent with the kingdom of God. It says, when the kingdom comes, when the Savior comes to save you, he says, this will happen. You see it? Let me read you another one. In Isaiah chapter 61, let's read from verse 1. The Spirit of the Lord God is upon me because the Lord hath anointed me. He's prophesying. Anointed me to preach the good tidings. The good tidings, that's gospel. Unto the meek, he had sent me to bind up the brokenhearted, to proclaim liberty to the captives and the opening of the prison to them that are bound. It's even more beautiful when you read it from the Septuagint. But when Jesus quoted it, in the synagogue, Jesus opened the scripture and read it to them in the synagogue. Let's go see what Jesus read to them. You're reading from St. Luke's Gospel, chapter 4, and verse 18. Hi, young guy. Are you understanding what I'm sharing with you? You're following, huh? Good. How old are you? Again? Good. Good. So, Jesus took the scroll when he ate at the synagogue. And the Bible says he opened to this place I just read to you from Isaiah. And he read to them. Let's read. I think I should put you in context so you can see it. Now, go to verse 16. Let's start from verse 16. And he came, he's talking about Jesus, and he came to Nazareth where he had been brought up. And as his custom was, he went into the synagogue on the Sabbath day and stood up for to read. He stood up to read. Jesus stood up to read. Good. And there was delivered unto him the book of the prophet Isaiah. And when he had opened the book, he found the place where it was written. Verse 18. So that's, you understand now? He went to that place we read. The Spirit of the Lord is upon me because he had anointed me to preach the gospel to the poor. He had sent me to heal the brokenhearted, to preach deliverance to the captives and recovering of sight to the blind. That's amazing. Recovering of sight to the blind, to set at liberty them that are bruised. Oh, to preach the acceptable year of the Lord. Watch, look at the next thing. And he closed the book and gave it again to the minister and sat down. And the eyes of all them that were in the synagogue were fastened on him. They were looking at Jesus. Watch, look at the next verse. And he began to say unto them, this day is this scripture fulfilled in your ears. How'd you like that? He began to tell them, this day, this scripture is fulfilled. Everybody else read it as a prophecy. Until Jesus came. When Jesus came, he said, now this scripture is fulfilled in your ears. This scripture is made real to you from now, because he's telling them, I brought the gospel to you. I brought the kingdom of God to you. Now the kingdom of God has come to you. It has come to you. Hallelujah.
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2: Christ Embassy Church, giving your life a meaning.

great world today, doesn't matter what the trouble is, I want to pray for you. Put your hand in that area where you need a miracle. Maybe some trouble with your heart, with your lungs, with your skin, maybe your eyes. This is your moment. This is your moment. Don't worry about what led to it. Don't worry about the cause at this moment. At this very moment, it doesn't matter what led to the trouble. What is important right now, the Master wants you well. Jesus wants you well. He wants you well. He wants you well. That's what matters. Thank you, Lord. Thank you, Lord. How gracious, how gracious, how gracious, how gracious the Lord is. You know, what we're doing here is not a demonstration of the power of a man. No. It's a demonstration of the reality of the love of Jesus Christ. And that Jesus Christ is the same yesterday, today, and forever. He sent us to do what we're doing right now in His name. With His power and authority, by His Spirit. And that's what matters. What He did in Bible days, He's still doing. When we call upon His name and dare believe Him. Dare believe Him. He hasn't changed. I just told you the scripture, Hebrews chapter 13 and verse 8. Let's read it. See what the Bible says. Jesus Christ, the same yesterday and today and forever. How wonderful.

0: All you need is to believe. And that's not hard. That's not difficult. It doesn't matter what the case is. Even the dead are raised in the name of Jesus. And we have seen many raised back to life. Put your hand where you need a miracle. Thank you, Lord. Thank you, Lord. If it's a child, put your hand on the child. Angels, do you know there are angels that God sends? He sends them just for children. Did you know that? And as we pray right now, those angels will bring healing to those children. Many, many children will be healed. You'll just notice they're healed suddenly. Suddenly. I even see that there are many elderly people. While I was telling you that, the Spirit was showing even elderly people. The Lord said, the angels don't leave just because you grew up. So those angels that he sent when you were a kid, they go on with you. So even very elderly people, that angel is right there with you. And when we start giving the word for your healing in a few seconds, they'll go to work. They'll go to work. Well, you say, why didn't they do it before now? Well, there are gifts and calling of God that we can't explain to you at this moment. When those gifts and callings are working, the heavens also respond. So there's a response right now to this blessed gift to bring healing to the nations wherever you are right now. Put your hand there in the name of Jesus Christ, the Son of the living God. I command the pains to cease right now. I speak to every demon of darkness. You demons of disease and infirmity of the body. You devils of paralysis. Demons of blindness and deafness and dumbness. You unclean spirits of darkness. In the name of the Lord Jesus Christ, I command you to come out of their bodies. Come out right now. Get out of their eyes. Get out of their ears. Get out of their hearts. Get out of their bodies. Come out of them in Jesus' name. And enter no more into them. In the name of Christ, be healed. Be healed in your body. Be healed in your bones. Be cleansed in your blood. From the crown of your head to the soles of your feet, be healed. and hearing be restored to the ears. Those ears are unstopped in the name of Jesus Christ. The dumb tongue is loose. You are healed. You are cleansed. Now start thanking the Lord for healing you. Start thanking the Lord for healing you. Look up now. If you were blind, look up now. In the name of Jesus, look and see. In the name of Jesus, hear. In the name of Jesus, talk, rise and walk. You are healed by the power of the Holy Ghost. It's done. It's done unto you. It's done. It's done. Oh, glory. Yes. Go ahead and praise Him and thank Him. Thank Him for healing you. You know, Christianity is not a religion. You have to understand. There's some religion in Christianity. But Christianity itself is not a religion. All religions are the same. You have to understand. And to a large extent, religion is good. Because in religion, first there's the recognition of God, the reality of God. In religion, there's the recognition of your neighbor. In religion, you want to help your neighbor. You want to help someone else. All of that is in religion. So, to that extent, it makes religion beautiful. But religion cannot save. Religion, including the religion in Christianity, it doesn't save. The Bible shows us that much. I can explain that further tomorrow. All right? But just remember, religion doesn't save. As beautiful as religion is. So the Bible talks about good religion, beautiful religion. And I'll read it to you what religion is in Christianity. But Christianity itself is not a religion. And because many don't understand it, they equate it with religion and miss the whole thing. And then they have a struggling life, not really knowing who Jesus is. Real, authentic Christianity is a relationship, not a religion. Wherever you are right now, if you have not been born again, maybe you don't even understand what it is. But I want to lead you into personal salvation in Jesus Christ. It's important. I want to lead you into this real relationship with Jesus Christ. That you will know that you know that you know that you're into this personal relationship with Jesus Christ. I want to lead you into that relationship now according to the Bible. I'll lead you into salvation the Bible way. Say these words after me and mean them from the bottom of your heart. And God will hear you. Say, O Lord God, I believe in Jesus Christ with all my heart. I believe Jesus Christ is the Son of God. I believe He died on the cross to save my soul. I believe God raised Him from the dead. And He's alive today. I confess with my mouth, Jesus Christ is Lord of my life. From this day, thank you, Lord. And by my faith in His name, I receive eternal life into my heart. I am saved. Thank you, Lord. I have eternal life now. I'm a child of God from this day. Amen. If you pray that prayer, I want you to know that God heard you and that He answered you. What you just did is exactly what the Bible says for personal salvation. In Romans chapter 10 verse 9, he tells us that if you will declare, confess with your mouth that Jesus Christ is Lord of your life and believe in your heart that God raised him from the dead, salvation is yours. That's the scripture. And that's what you just did. Now you are saved according to the scriptures. Congratulations. I thank God for you. I want to pray for you. Father, in the name of the Lord Jesus Christ, I pray for everyone who pray that prayer. Let the name of the Lord Jesus be named upon them from this moment. Satan has no claims over them anymore. They belong to the Lord Jesus Christ. I bless them with your word, with your love, with your grace. I bless them with the Holy Ghost in the name of the Lord Jesus Christ. Amen. You are blessed. You are blessed today. You are blessed. You are blessed with his love and his grace in the name of the Lord Jesus Christ. Amen. We have a little gift we'd like to give to you. It's a small book. Very easy to read. It's just a few pages, but a very important one. It's titled, Now That You Are Born Again. I want to send this book to you. Use the code number to download a copy for yourself, 4763. Get a copy of it today and start reading it. Learn more about the life that you just received and start building your faith strong in Jesus Christ. Thank you for joining us today. God bless you. God loves us, and he wants us well. It doesn't matter where you are, and it doesn't matter what case it is.
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God bless you sir. 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
2: 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Has seen us through this month.
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2: We'll be talking about.
1: Ìwọ kan mi.
2: You my soul.
1: Kí ló dé?
2: Why?
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2: Why are thou downcast?
1: Ìwọ kan mi.
2: My soul.
1: Kí ló dé?
2: Why?
1: Tó sọjí.
2: Are you not awakened?
1: Ẹ jẹ́ wonú ìwé Psalm orí ogójì ó lé méjì.
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1: Yes, six verses.
2: 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As the heart panted after the waters, the brooks. So panted my soul after thee, O God. My soul thirsted for God, for the living God. When shall I come and appear before God? My tears have been my meat day and night, while they continually say unto me, Where is thy God? When I remember these things, I pour out my soul in me, for I had gone with the multitude. I went with them to the house of God, with the voice of joy and praise, with a multitude that kept holy day. Why art thou cast down, O my soul? And why art thou disquieted in me? Hope thou in God, for I shall yet praise him for the help of his countenance. O my God, my soul is cast down within me. Therefore will I remember thee from the land of Jordan and of the Ammonites from the hill Mizar.
1: Hallelujah.
2: Amen.
1: This is a great question.
2: Ìbéèrè ńlá ni.
1: That the psalmist was asking.
2: Tí onísàmù ń béèrè.
1: He was saying.
2: Ó wí pé.
1: My soul.
2: Ọkàn mi.
1: Why are you cast down?
2: E se ti ori re fi te ba.
1: Why are you cast down?
2: E se ti ori re fi te ba.
1: In time of challenges.
2: Nigba ipenija.
1: In time of challenges.
2: Nigba ipenija.
1: Our unexpected happenings.
2: Awon ohun ti a oreti ti nsele.
1: We also ask question.
2: Amambere be.
1: It's a common thing for us to ask why me.
2: O je ohun to wopo lati bere pe ki lo de to je
1: mi. Why God?
2: Ki Oluwa bawo ni?
1: Have we not prayed enough?
2: Sa gbadura to ni.
1: This is a type of question that comes our way.
2: Iru awon ibere to ma nwa si okan wa ni.
1: As good as the questions may be.
2: Bi awon ibere yi ti le wu ko da to.
1: As important as the questions may be.
2: Mo se se pataki to.
1: We need to understand what was our mindset when we are asking such a question. The psalmist says, my soul, why are you cast down? And he repeated it in about three or four places in the same chapter. However, in verse 3, he explains one of the reasons. He said, people are asking
2: me,
1: where is your God? It means that they knew David that is somebody that trusted and hoped in God. They knew him as a man that trusted God. However, things were not working the way it ought to be. Many a times, you are also quoting the scripture. You are also depending on the scripture. But things are not going the same way it should. You kept asking yourself, why are you cast down my soul? Why are things like this? As God, is God no longer answering prayer? People were making jests of David. They were asking, where is your God? Can't your God do it again? Can't he bring to power what he had promised again? And what happened to David? He said at the first time, his soul was cast down and he started crying. He was crying day and night. Brethren, this man was talking from experience. Because people were making jest of him. They were taunting him. They were ridiculing him. And so he became downcast. And he was crying day and night. Listen to me. What does it mean to be downcast? It means to be discouraged. To be sad. To be dejected. To be depressed. It gives you a feeling of hopelessness. It's a feeling, you have a feeling of being ridiculed. So this is the situation that David found himself. I don't know what is causing your own mind to be downcast. What is making your spirit to be downcast? Why are you depressed? Let us examine some of these reasons that I know may happen to us as believers that will bring about our mind to be downcast. Number one, if you have unfulfilled promises, maybe promises by God or promises by fellow men that were not fulfilled, where you never expected to be disappointed, you were disappointed. The tendency is there for you to be downcast. Number two, when breakthroughs are delayed.
2: Nigbati aluyo ba pe.
1: It is when you have labored and labored and labored and nothing to show for it.
2: Nigbati o ba ti se lala titi ti o si si ohun ti wa fi han.
1: When you have lived in righteousness.
2: Nigbati o gbe igbe aye ododo.
1: And things are not working.
2: To n gbogbo si lo dede.
1: And you see people that are dubious making it.
2: To si ri awon onijibiti ton saseyori.
1: Then the tendency is there if care is not taken.
2: Nigbati na o se se teyan ba kiyesi.
1: For you to be downcast.
2: Ki ori okan eyan ko te.
1: Even at times, some may want to compromise. But today, I want you to learn from David.
2: He's
1: a man who had gone through. And we want to learn from him. So listen to me. The third reason is when there are downturn of events. Maybe suddenly, things just turn around. But turn around negatively. It means that your best effort resulted into losses. Maybe things have been going fine, but suddenly it's no longer working according to plan again. You are praying, you are fasting, you are trusting God, you are exercising your faith, you are making positive conversions, but nothing is happening. It's the possibility is there for you to be downcast. Number four,
2: Ikerin.
1: When you experience act of betrayal. When you are disappointed by close friends. When you discover that relatives are making jest of you or working against you. You are experiencing betrayers. People you trusted, they divulge even information you privately or secretly give to them. This can make you to be depressed. But I want to assure you, with God, there will be a turnaround. That is why I want us to learn from this man. Number five. When you are in debt. Financial loss that leads to indebtedness. When you are experiencing poverty. Experiencing lack. You may be working, but you just discover that resources are not meeting your needs.

0: Don't surrender. Don't compromise your faith. Trust in the Lord. Trust in Him. He is going to do something. You are going to experience a turnaround. Just as David experienced. Number six. Maybe you have been cheated. Your loved ones have disappointed you. They have betrayed you. Or you discover that you have caught in your partner in unfaithfulness.
1: You felt cheated.
0: As if the whole world is coming down on you. As if everything had finished. You became hopeless. And your mind is downcast. Your spirit is downcast. Already. You are about giving up. Please don't give up. Don't give up. Let me give you one more. The seventh thing I have here is when your expectations are dashed. Somebody has promised you. Your letter of appointment will come out next Monday. And Monday has gone. Many Mondays has gone. And you discover that that expectation has been dashed. You are trusting God for something. It refused to come. Men had made promises with time and date. Because you have disappointed. Some it's a pastor that disappointed us. Some it is their church that disappointed them. Even when I was sick, they never asked of my welfare. My church never bothered about me. When I have one problem or the other, they pretended as they didn't hear. And every expectation of assistance, you didn't have them. And your expectation was dust. And therefore, you are depressed. Please, I want to encourage you. Don't be depressed. Don't be depressed. Any of these things can happen in life. It is your response to them that matters. It's your response to them that will determine whether you be down or up. Listen to me. You cannot avoid it not to have one or two of these things. There are challenges that you have to overcome. There are situations that will come your way whether you like it or not. You don't need to pray for it. They will come. Because the Bible says in this world, you are going to be tried. You're going to have trials and tribulations. But the same we should be of which because he had overcome. Listen to me. When you are passing this kind of challenges, the stand you took will determine whether you'll be knocked down or it will be a channel through which you are going to climb those hurdles and move forward. Therefore, challenges are not the matter, but your response to them. What was the response of David in verse 11? Let's see what he says in verse 11.
1: Why art thou cast down, O my soul? And why art thou disquieted within me? Hope thou in God, for I shall yet praise Him, who is the health of my countenance.
0: Hallelujah.
1: And my God. Amen.
0: He encouraged himself. Say, oh my soul, don't be cast down. Be lifted. Let your hope be in God. Men might have disappointed you. Let your hope be in God. Let your hope be in God. And he made a statement of boldness. That makes us to know that he has not lost his confidence in God.
1: Only
0: I say yet praise God.
1: Only
0: my brothers, my sister. You will still sing your praises. You still testify about your testimony. You are going to speak about the victory. If only you did not give up. Don't surrender. Don't give up. Don't compromise. Because the situation we are today, the situation that is challenging us on a daily basis, is challenging.

0: faith.
1: Okay,
0: many people are saying you cannot make it without compromising. The system itself is so corrupt that even good things becomes because of command. So what everybody does today and what everybody is doing, and you now discover that when you are not doing it, you become odd and they'll be looking at you. What is wrong with you, Mr. Man? You are sitting on money and you are complaining. You are waiting on your own salary alone. You can't do this. Brethren, don't join them. Don't join them in doing that iniquities. Because if you do it, it will not be a solution. It will not be so. Those who did it, those who have done it in
1: verse,
0: you can see the kind of ridicule they are now experiencing. I pray for you. Just as Sammy says, he encouraged himself. Say, my soul, why are thou cast down? Today,
1: Lonnie,
0: you are equally qualified to re-examine yourself and to write that question. Instead of saying my soul, why are that cast down?
1: Say,
0: my soul, you must not be cast down. There is hope for you. There is victory for you. This season will soon pass away. This time will soon pass away. You will soon sing. You will soon rejoice. You will soon have your victory. The Lord will soon open that door. The men are closed. That expectation that seems it will not come, it will soon come. Hallelujah.
1: Amen.
0: Brethren, I want you to know that when you are cast down, and you are not careful, depression will soon come. Your soul has been sick. Yet, when you allow that soul to continue to be sick, your body will also be sick. Because it is your spirit man, that carries your body. So when you are weak, when you are downcast, whether you like it or not, your physical strength will fail you. And when you allow depression to come in, so many evil can come out of it. So many affliction, disaster can come out of it. So I want to encourage you. Stop meditating on the problem. Rather confess what you want to see based on the scripture. Don't allow the enemy to see you downcast. Don't allow them to make jest of you. Encourage yourself in the Lord your God. Encourage yourself by the word of God. Listen to what Micah said. Prophet Micah, in Micah chapter 7 verse
1: 8,
0: say, rejoice not over me, my enemy, for when I fall, I shall rise again. Oh, my brother, my sister, you will rise again. You will rise again. Your story is yet to be concluded. A new chapter shall be opened unto you. As July is coming to an end, and another door of new months shall be open. So I pray for you. Your life will experience a new chapter. Your life will experience a new turnaround. Whatever experience you have had today, begin to see it as another opportunity to experience the power of God, to experience the miracle of God, to experience the turnaround of God. Solomon in his wisdom, in Proverbs chapter 24, verse 16, say, for a just man falleth 7 times and riseth up again. Remain a just man. That is the only assurance that I can give, and it's the only assurance that will make you to rise again. Remain faithful. Remain loyal. Remain committed. Be dedicated. Then, this word that Solomon said. We work for you. See, for a just man can fall seven times. That he will rise again. If you remain faithful and consistent in your righteousness, I can assure you that trouble that you are passing through now, that challenge that you are passing through now, it will soon become a testimony. Listen to me. Those challenges will still become a step stone to your greater heights in the name of Jesus. I want to assure you, as Peter said in 1 Peter 5, 7, that you cast all your burden on him, that he will take care of you. Jesus will take care of you. Just hold on to your faith. I want to assure you that down is not final. Down is not final. You will rise again. You will rise again. I made that bold confession. If only you can remain consistent. If only you can remain faithful. If only you can remain righteous. If only you will not compromise. I can assure you, down is not final. You will rise again. As the Lord lives, the only part that can sustain you is your consistency in the word of God and your faithfulness in your Lord. And I know why you do these things. Your story will turn around in Jesus' name. I want to appeal to you. You, my hearers, we are undergoing the same challenges that we have mentioned. And you have not had a encounter with Jesus. You have not had a backbone. You have not had a backbone that can help you. So you need to give your life to Jesus. I want to assure you that when you give your life to Jesus and you turn a new leaf, this God will turn your disgrace to testimony. He will use his grace to cover your disgrace in the name of Jesus. So if you have heard me and you want to do so, just lay your hand on your right hand and say, Lord Jesus, I have heard your word today. I confess my sins and my shortcomings. I accept you as my Lord and Savior. And I pray, come into my life. Lift my soul up. Let me not remain downcast. Thank you, Father. Jesus' name we pray. If you have prayed that prayer sincerely, I congratulate you that your turnaround is coming. Your turnaround is coming. That God that we have told you about, in whom we have confessed now, we intervene in your situation in the name of Jesus. I pray for you, all my hearers, particularly those that are downcast, particularly those that are saying, God, where is your face? Those that are asking questions because they have served the Lord, but it seems nothing is working. I pray for you that the Lord will arise, intervene in your situation, and turn your story around in the name of Jesus. Thank you, Father. Blessed be your name, Lord. In Jesus' name, pray. If you need further prayer support, or you want counseling, or way out of this depressive manner, I want you to call this number after the end of the program.
2: 0800 94 44 40 40 40 40 40 40 40 40 40 40 40 40 40 40 40 40 40 40 40 40 40 40 40 40 40 40 40 40 40 40 40 40 40 40 40 40 40 40 40 40 40 40 40 40 40 40 40 40 40 40 40 40 40 40 40 40 40 40 40 40 40 40 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40 40 40 40 40 40 40 40 40 40 40 40 40 40 40 40 40 40 40 40 40 40 40 40 40 40 40 40 40 40 40 40 40 40 40 40 40 40 40 40 40 40 40 40 40 40 40 40 40 40 40 40 40 40 40 40 40 for time of fellowship and prayer. Jesus' name. God bless you.

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0: In the headlines, President Tinubu appoints new special advisor on House of Representatives matters. Osun Governor, Accord Party leaders adopt President Tinubu as 2027 presidential candidate. INEC urges Nigerians to register as CVR closes today. On the foreign scene, firefighters battle wildfire as tens of thousands evacuated near Bordeaux in France. And in sports news, Cape Verde goalkeeper Vozina joins new club after World Cup exceptional performance. A very wonderful evening to you, and thank you for staying with us on Diamond 88.7 FM, Ilorin. 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We bring you details of the news after this break. 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

Welcome back. Now the news in detail. President Bola Tinubu has appointed Wasu Olarewaju Smart as special advisor to the president on National Assembly matters, House of Representatives. Olarewaju Smart succeeds Ibrahim Olarewaju, who resigned to contest an elective post in his home state. According to the presidency, Olarewaju Smart, who is aged 40, brings to the role an unusual combination of deep legislative experience and high-level academic training in public policy. The presidency said Tinubu is confident that Olarewaju Smart will deploy his experience, intellect, and commitment to strengthening legislative coordination and relations between the presidency, ministries, departments, and agencies, and the House of Representatives. Osun State Governor Ademola Adeleke and the national leadership of Accord Party have adopted President Bola Tinubu as the party's candidate for the 2027 election. According to a statement by Adeleke re-election campaign spokesman Pelumi Olajengbesi, the governor and the party's national leadership met on Saturday night in Oshogbo, the Osun State capital, where they discussed extensively about issues confronting the party. Members of the party's national leadership present at the meeting include the national chairman, Maxwell Ngbudem, deputy national chairman, Miriam Saleh, the national secretary, Ajaja Abiola Adebukola, national treasurer, Abdulaziz Oyeni Salaudin, among others. The leadership of the party said it is important that the Tinubu administration completes all the roads and infrastructure projects it has commenced, such as the Lagos-Calabar-Coastal Road and the Sokoto-Badagry Highway. The Independent National Electoral Commission, INEC, has announced that the ongoing Continuous Voter Registration CVR exercise will end today, urging eligible Nigerians to complete their registration or update their voter information before the deadline. In a post on X, INEC reminded prospective voters that the exercise covers new voter registration, transfer of voter registration, correction of personal details, and replacement of lost or damaged permanent voters' cards. The Commission advised eligible Nigerians to complete their registration through its online CVR portal or visit any of its state or local government offices before the exercise closes, stressing that participation in the exercise is mandatory for those intending to vote in next year's general election. INEC had in July extended the nationwide voter registration exercise by 2 weeks to allow more eligible Nigerians to register ahead of the 2027 polls. The All Progressives Congress has constituted its National Campaign Council and several subcommittees ahead of the August 15, 2026 governorship election in Osun State, appointing Imo State Governor Hope Uzodinma as chairman of the campaign council. The party said the move is part of preparations to coordinate its nationwide campaign structure and mobilize support for its candidate in the forthcoming election. The announcement was contained in a statement issued on Sunday by the APC National Publicity Secretary, Felix Morka. According to the statement, the National Campaign Council will be chaired by Senator Hope Uzodinma, Governor of Imo State and Chairman of the Progressive Governors Forum. The party said the council comprises governors, members of the National Working Committee, principal officers of the National Assembly, ministers, federal and state lawmakers, and other stakeholders drawn from across the country.

The people of Ahun Igbomino in the Oruaga district of Ifelodun local government area, Kwara State, have sent a desperate appeal to Governor Abdulrahman Abdulrazak and other elected officials to find lasting solution to the security challenges bedeviling the area, which has forced the residents of the area to flee the communities. The community is particularly demanding immediate military intervention to rescue their children in captivity and establish a permanent security presence in the area. The Ahun Community Development Union, ACDU, made the call in a statement signed by its president, Professor N.J. Bello, in reaction to persistent attacks by bandits which has forced residents to flee from their ancestral homes for the past 5 months. While lamenting the impact of the situation, he noted that terrified families in the community have been forced to part with their odd-end savings amounting to over 7 million naira as ransom to secure the release of abducted loved ones with two children still in captivity. According to the statement, residents have for months been forced to seek refuge in overcrowded makeshift shelters across neighboring regions, while several displaced residents have already succumbed to severe malnutrition and abysmal living conditions. And that's it on the local scene. The news across the world is reaching you from Diamond 88.7 FM, Ilorin. We now go on a break, and when we return, we bring you foreign and sports news. 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

Welcome back from the break. You're still listening to the news across the world, reaching you from Diamond 88.7 FM, Ilorin. Now we move on to the foreign stories. And on the foreign scene, firefighters are battling to contain wildfires burning near the city of Bordeaux as tens of thousands of people have been evacuated from the surrounding region. Speaking on Sunday, the city's mayor, Thomas Cazenave, said the fire was about 15 kilometers from the outskirts of the city's wider region and 25 to 30 kilometers from its center, although he downplayed the possibility of Bordeaux being evacuated. Overnight into Sunday, about 55,000 people were evacuated from villages to the south of the city in the Gironde region, famed for its vineyards. Wildfires have raged across Europe over the past week, primarily France and Spain, where more than 330,000 people have been evacuated. France has been worst affected, with an area of 42,000 hectares burnt, making it one of the largest forest fires since World War II. Still on the foreign scene, United Nations Secretary General Antonio Guterres has called for the removal of all sanctions on Syria as he concluded a two-day visit to the country today. During his visit, Guterres met senior officials including President Hamed al-Sharra, Foreign Minister Assad al-Shaibani, and the Speaker of the new Transitional Parliament, which held its first session this month. Also in Damascus, he met members of the UN peacekeeping force deployed in the Israeli-occupied Syrian Golan Heights, as well as representatives of Syria's civil society, diverse communities, women and young people. Guterres is the first UN chief to visit Syria since his predecessor Ban Ki-moon in 2009, 2 years before the start of Syria's war, which killed more than 500,000 people. Guterres, during the visit, said that violations of Syria's sovereignty and territorial integrity are

with Colo-Colo was for 18 months. The 40-year-old is expected to complete his medical and contract signing in the coming days. Vozina became one of the most talked-about players at the World Cup as he made several remarkable saves against Spain and Argentina. His appearance at the World Cup has seen his social media accounts increase from just under 50,000 to nearly 29 million. And that ends our sports news. We now move back into the news. And with that, we've come to the end of news across the world. But before we go, here is the recap of the major highlights. President Tinubu appoints new special advisor on House of Representatives matters. Osun Governor Accord Party leaders adopt President Tinubu as 2027 presidential candidate. INEC urges Nigerians to register as CVR closes today. And on the foreign scene, we told you that firefighters battle wildfire as tens of thousands evacuated near Bordeaux in France. And in sports news, Cape Verde goalkeeper Vozina joins new club after World Cup exceptional performance. And in our Today in History, did you know that on this day in 2007, a Lagos High Court sentenced former Bayelsa State Governor Depriye Alamiasia to 2 years in jail after Alamiasia pleaded guilty to corruption and money laundering charges? Now you know. And for news coverage or information about happenings around you, kindly contact Diamond FM Newsroom number on 0916-062-7526. The news across the world was edited by Abiodun Akinwumi. My name is Nedu Okorie. Thank you for listening to your Shining Supreme Station, and do stand by for the news across the world in Yoruba. A wonderful evening to you, and happy Sunday.

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2: yes o wa ti mo fe da so ni bi
0: e seun
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0: okay
2: that man is not an affair that should be corrected then in kakusi genye, in kakusi owa wrong. Kamu green then kutu. Kamu mo su ala wa su cheap. Kamu mo su ala wa su cheap. Kamu mba kaya. But, tuba law to the legal side. Papa yo, domo da o. Kami domo nye o. Because you could follow process. Then, yeah, for that.
0: Okay.
2: Then the other one. So, talking, what you see shop for. Ala koko. Mine is insecure. So we can see where you are waiting and do what you know.
0: Okay.
2: That's one side. The second side is that, and that's true, the second side. In that means, you can see where you are waiting. You know?
0: Yay! 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